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and good evening, welcome to Radio Tamaro 89.3 FM on the Dial Radio broadcasting live here at Liverpool, New South Wales. Good to have you with us, Mark Ibigan, especially those our friends joining us on the live streaming. Kumusta po kayong lahat dyan sa ating Ninang Bibi Amoris who's tuning in on her radio seats. Sa ating kaibigan dyan na nasa hospital si Mr. Ron Story, hope you're getting better soon. And welcome po sa ating programa ngayon, mga kaibigan. At nandito po tayo, may mga panauhin po tayo ngayon. At we will speak to them a little bit later. And of course, welcome to your go-to spot on the airwaves, whether you're tuning in from the comfort of your lounge or catching us on the go. We're here to bring you a cracking blend of information, entertainment, and inspiration. Over the next hour, we'll share the latest news, have a few laughs, and other stories to lift your spirits. So grab a cuppa and settle in. It's time for Great Company and Evan. Better Radio, mabuhay, and welcome to Radio Tamarao. At kumusta na po lahat talaga ang ating mga kaibigan dyan? At lalo na ngayon is malamig-lamig na po konti. And of course, ngayong gabi po is bigan, malapit na po mga kaibigan ang ating ating celebrations of Flores de Mayo ngayong Sabado, ngayong Linggo. Inanyahan po kayo lahat na mga kaibigan to join us this Sunday sa Santa Cruz and Flores de Mayo to be held here at All Saints Catholic Church starting at 11 o'clock in the morning and followed by a festive celebration dito sa Paris Hall. So come along, please. Flyers has been sent out, so feel free to come along. It's a free entry event, so nothing to worry. Just come along and relax, enjoy, and let's celebrate our cultural traditions of Flores de Mayo and Santa Cruzan.

0: At mamaya po 7:30 PM tonight, mga kaibigan, si Treasurer Jim Chalmers will be delivering his federal budget. Alamin po natin kung ano po ang mga laman doon sa kanyang mga budget this coming, I mean, in a few minutes actually. 7:30 PM, Jim Chalmers, the Treasurer, Federal Treasurer, will be live and will be showcasing his federal budget for 2026. Okay, alamin po natin mga kaibigan ang ating mga panauhin ngayong gabi. Ito po sila si... Sino po una natin kausapin, ha?
1: Marissa
0: from?
1: Marissa from Sydney, Australia.
0: From Sydney, Australia, of course.
1: Blacktown area.
0: Okay, kumusta po si Marissa at kayo po ay napadalaw dito sa ating programa sa Radio Tamara. Kumusta po kayo, Day?
1: Mabuti po. Maraming salamat po for having us here. We really appreciate your time and we really appreciate the friends around us, Tita Faye. So thank you for giving us a chance to be here.
0: Yes, it's wonderful to have you with us. Of course, and sino ba yung kasama mo si
2: Ermaline?
0: Ermaline, okay, yes. Of course, Ermaline
2: from Blacktown area, New South Wales.
0: Okay, so welcome, girls. It's really fantastic to have you with us and gracing this program, Radio Tamara. Of course, if you feel free to stay until 10 p.m. for the bosses, yes. Ng bosses ng madla.
1: Wow.
0: And of course, ano pa po ang sadya nyo dito pala?
1: Okay, we would like to welcome everyone and invite everyone to have King and Queen of Hearts speed dating. So we are running this event on the 20th of May sa St. Mary's area, so yung dating Hugs and Bread. So we're also helping local businesses like Food Truck Australia. So mm-hmm. It's a collaboration between businesses to be able to reach out to the community.
0: Mm-hmm.
1: So what we're doing is speed dating. So mm-hmm. we are asking someone to send their expression of interest by contacting either me or Ermaline. So our mobile number is 0406-524-724 and
2: 0433-808164.
1: Please send your expression of interest.
0: So, how long you've been doing this?
1: Actually, this is our first time ever doing the speed dating, but we used to run events for, you know, bodybuilding competitions and things like that.
0: Yeah.
1: But with this one, we have reasons why we are doing it. If you may ask why is speed dating or what is speed dating? So...
3: Yes, what is speed dating?
1: Speed dating is a structured, fast-paced matchmaking process designed to help singles meet multiple potential romantic partners in a short time. So typically through brief on one-on-one 3 to 5 minutes conversation, it allows participant to quickly gauge attraction before rotating to the next person, aiming for mutual high interest connection in an in-person social setting. So because marami po sa atin, they taking the risk of meeting someone online and it's not very safe, you know.
3: Yan.
1: So with our speed dating, what we're trying to do, we're trying to create a program for them where they can sit down, have fun, enjoy with a structured program.
3: Yes.
1: And at the same time, safe environment. And, you know, we're trying to get them out of their shell, not to be embarrassed of, you know, doing something risky and going mm-hmm. somewhere outside where they don't know who are they meeting.
3: That's right.
1: So with this one, they have our guidance.
3: So all your members are going to be registered within your company, correct?
1: Yes. So what we do is we collaborate with businesses as well to bring people into the community as well. And also, we are inviting Filipino community as well to participate if you are single. So please, you know, we can understand it could be, you know, sometimes feel lonely, especially during winter season. It's a bit, you know, nakakalungkot ang weather na to, no? So sometimes we need someone to talk to, even if it's just a friend. You don't really need to come there just, you know, maybe you find your one. Who knows?
3: You know,
1: if you're lucky. But if you're not, you know, really, at least you can sit down, have a good conversation with someone. someone with a structured program, and you will have fun. We will promise you that.
0: You mentioned that you've just started. And how many clients do you have at the moment?
1: Well, actually, when we've done our advertisement online, we have around 26,000 views. Mm-hmm. And there's a lot of people that sense expression of interest, around 50 people. So, mm-hmm. But we have to make sure that their interests and also the age brackets are matching as well. So we are doing all this checking and conversation with people. What are their preferences? So that's what we're trying to do to make sure that when they attended to the event, they can get what they expect. You know, I mean, they can get involved with the people they are looking for. We cannot promise 100%, of course, but at the same time, of course, with the preferences already, it's there. Let's say, for example, they want to meet someone with this bracket of age, 50s. We're not going to let them go to the 20s one.
3: Yes,
1: so unless they are interested with that. So we give them some guidance. We check their preferences, and then we do the profiling, and then we'll be able to, guide them with that. And during the event, what we do is when they sit down, so every 3 to 5 minutes, the men will rotate. So, mga ladies, nakaupo lang sila. And then on the table, they have these activities and questionnaires as well. So, they'll be having these cards. If they prefer this person, they like this person, they think they got spark or something, or they think it's worth trying get another, date or someone, they can check and the number of that person. So at the end of the event, if they both like each other, we match them. And then whoever gets more of the, let's say, for example, many people choose number 2. So they will be choosing king and queen of the night.
3: So the more just say June joined your speed dating and he's got so many numbers that, I want to date him. So that would be the king of the night. Is that right?
1: Yes, okay. Yeah,
3: so the more people that are interested on that night, you will choose which one. All right.
1: Yeah, it's a crowd's favorite.
3: Crowds.
1: Yeah.
3: All right.
1: And not just that, also, when they attend to the event, they'll be able to have free vouchers from our, collaboration partnership with businesses. Our aim for that one is to help businesses as well around to get, exposures and things like that. And also, if they wanted, let's say, for example, we have some businesses that's like to look after women and men when it comes to like laser clinic and things like that, so they get up to 20% discount. So those are part of the perks that they can take advantage just by joining our speed dating event.
0: How often is your event?
1: We're aiming to do the event every single month. So we're liaising with pubs area. So we're trying to provide the services in multiple locations. But see how we go. So right now what we're doing is awareness. So people can learn, especially in the Filipino community, there's a organizer that do this such of events where we can feel safe and we can get guidance and things like that. We can have some ideas what to watch out, red flags and things like that. So they can have more conscious decision when they're trying to see or, open their doors to someone.
0: Okay, so interesting. So the process of joining the speed dating is that people will just go to your website.
1: Yes.
0: And fill up an expression of interest.
1: Yes.
0: And then you go, you do the screening.
1: Yes.
0: Yeah. And then you will match the person.
1: Yes.
0: So you will invite the person to your event.
1: To the event, okay. Yes.
0: All right, so anyone who is actually looking for someone, someone special, maybe this is the place where you can go to, and this is Where these people go to? Okay. What is your website?
1: Yeah, so we do have a QR code here, but because they are listening, what they can do is they can send a message to this number, 0406-524-724, and we'll be able to send all the information there.
0: Mm. So you haven't got a website established yet?
1: We do, actually. Let me just get this one. It's under the Linktree one. So when you scan the... Actually, because we don't have the code, one moment, please. Just bear with me.
0: So, Imaline, how did you get involved in this?
1: We're business
0: this
1: partners.
0: Event?
2: We're so, business partners.
0: Okay. You're a business
2: so
0: partner.
2: I'm yeah. into inviting all my colleagues to yeah. to attend. Okay. It's not new for them, so which is good.
0: Uh-huh.
2: So, and also during the event, it's safe. We got a security and it's a closed door. No one can get in there.
0: Mm-hmm.
2: And no one is going to watch you, what you're doing or things like
0: so
2: that.
0: This so this is invitations only?
1: Yes.
0: Yeah?
1: Yes.
0: Yeah. So, okay. So, basically, which club are you in at the moment?
1: Well, right now we are doing the St. Mary's one.
0: Mm-hmm.
1: So inside, it used to be a Hugs and Bread before.
0: Mm. Ah, yes.
1: So you know that place in St. Mary
3: yes,
1: across the
3: corner.
1: The corner
3: yes.
1: one. And then outside, there'll be a lot of different food trucks to choose from as well when they were. And by the way, when they joined the event, also part of the event included the vouchers for the food vouchers as well for mm-hmm. the thing. Okay, and also by the way, let's get back to the website. The website is https that /// Linktree linktr.ee/ speeddating.au.
0: Okay, so that website again, Fee?
3: I haven't seen the website
2: the
3: yet. So.
1: Yes, so we
3: yes.
1: have the QR code, pero it maybe makikita lang nila yeah. sa live streaming ng Facebook live streaming natin.
0: Okay, so they
1: yes.
0: can go live streaming, but...
1: yeah, so...
0: Now this is, I'm sure this is a new business that you are doing,
1: mm-hmm.
0: and you're trying to establish... a lot of people to join with you, but did you even consider as well that you might be chased by the wives, for example?
1: No, that's a very good question, actually. Every single attendees, they have to sign this waiver that they have to make sure that they are single. Because we're trying to help singles here. We're not trying to ruin any marriage here.
0: Okay.
1: So just please be honest, because you have to sign the waiver.
0: Mm-hmm.
1: And the waiver, you have to state we have privacy and also consent. You have to, you know, make sure that what you are signing, are you going to be very honest with that? Because we're not going to be liable if you make false, you know...
2: Declaration.
1: So we wanted to make sure that everyone's that joining the events are for singles only. Please. Respect your partners.
3: Yan, mga kaibigan. If you're single, you can join their speed dating and we can, yes, probably June. sasabihin ko sana, just for experiment, subukan nga natin yan kung yan, anong, you know, just for people to experience. Siguro, pwede nating subukan
1: come.
3: Muna kung yan nga ay talagang it will work, okay?
1: Yes.
3: So, do you check background information? Sabi ni Tita, do you also check background information on people joining to make sure there are no participants with criminal record? That's very important. Yes,
1: actually, we can ask for their police record, but because of the privacy concern, we don't really have to ask for that one. So what we do is just we advise, because after the event is, you know, during the process to do the program, okay?
0: Mm.
1: But they have to have the conscious decision when they want it. It looks like when they're meeting someone on Facebook, they don't know what their backgrounds, unless, you know, they have to be smart. smart. This is one of the reasons why we created this event, because we want our people to be able to have some knowledge on what to watch out as well, because they can't just, even if they meet it in our speed dating event, they have to look after themselves.
3: Maybe on your application, yeah, maybe you should include that. Do you have any criminal record? Because it's very important.
1: Sorry, Tita. You're right, Tita. It is very important to ask that question. We can ask that question, but for asking for police certificate, we can do that one as well. But because we don't want to implicate when it comes to the requirements for a data privacy and things like that, unless they are willing to provide it, we're happy to take it. But we notified every single attendees that they have to be aware of what they're doing, because they're not young. Adults. They can make their own conscious decisions now, and they cannot just rely it on us. So they have to be able to watch out those. Yeah.
0: So those requirements is for both male and female.
1: Yes. Because police records, you're going to need it when, let's say, for example, you're applying for the job. That's necessary to do that. But to attend the speed dating, that's an optional, unless they're willing to do that. Because we don't want to breach someone's privacy and things like that. If they want to hide something, either way, they can hide it. Mm. But it's up to us as a person. You have to know how to be able, you can't just straight away trust the person, even if you met them in our speed dating. That's one thing you have to be very careful as well. So we want to make sure of that.
0: Let's continue with the discussion after this music.
1: Yes, thank you.

0: 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Or Mentira Andrade Heniston is watching from Cebu City. And of course, shout out to Dan Leah Lionel de la Victoria and Azaria Lourdes de la Victoria, who is also watching right now in Loriga, Cebu City. Kumusta kayo dyan? And hello to Lisa Padolina. Primitiva West is also watching. Sarah Salazar is also watching. So thank you for joining us in the live streaming. We have some interesting topics to discuss tonight, mga kaibigan. Lalo na kung kayo po ay single, mga dalaga. Of course, we have a new business that is running in here in Blacktown, New South Wales. It's called Speed Dating. I'm not sure how quick it is, but they said they are very quick. It's a speed.
1: Maybe we need someone to be a what do you call this?
0: What do you call? What is it?
1: Representative?
2: No. Yung ano ba yung tawag nun, June?
0: Ano gusto mong mag-try? Ano?
2: Subukan. Kasi sabi speed dating, kung gaano kabilis makahanap nga ng date or di ba?
1: Parang isang linggong pag-ibig.
2: Makahanap kaya. Yung mga dalaga dyan na naghahanap, subukan. Yeah. Just for experiment. Subukan kaya. Pretend na naghahanap.
1: Basta,
2: of course, basta wala silang
1: sabit.
2: Sabit. Yung mga walang sabit, subukan. Why not? Just to see how quick is that you will find that, ayun nga, sabi nyo, yung ka-date na yan, speed. Quick is the speed.
0: So you have already, you have compiled some customers or clients.
1: Yes,
0: already
1: do.
0: And they are already ready to be matched with someone else.
1: Yeah.
0: So on average, what are the numbers for male or a female in your database at the moment?
1: Well, look, the expression of interest that were sent was just around 50. Mm-hmm. So we just started the campaign recently. And it was because it's not going to be happening only on the 20th of May. So we'll be doing it. We're trying to do it at least every month. So we're still collecting a lot of, you know, expression of interest. But what we already have expression of interest from doctors, nurses, students, some accountants,
2: real estate agents,
1: so a lot. So professionals, so we're calling out professionals.
0: Maybe you should target the teachers as well.
1: Actually, we do have teachers.
0: Teachers are very hard to get married.
1: Yeah.
0: Oh, maano yan eh. Maraming yung mga spinster yung teacher.
1: Yeah. Meron kaming teachers actually. Meron kami mga child care educators na gustong mag-join. So, because some of them as well, they don't have the time to go out and find someone. So, you know, and even if they go out, they sit down somewhere and they're too embarrassed to introduce each other. So this one is a very good way to come into the event and everyone's there are willing to talk and, you know.
0: So this is only confined within Australia, but how about overseas people?
1: We do. Actually, that's a very good question. Mm-hmm. We are organizing in the Philippines as well, King and Queen of Hearts. So please, kung nasa Pilipinas kayo or if you know someone from the Philippines, register with us, please, because what we're trying to do sa Pilipinas, we have in Caloocan, Quezon City and things, and then we're gonna choose the King and Queen of Hearts annually, and we're going to sponsor them to come over to Australia to meet someone. So some of the attendees that wanted to join, actually we had a chat with them that wanted to join, and they're asking question, how about Marissa if we can't find someone from here. I said, there, you also have an opportunity if you are willing to fly to the Philippines, you are also have a chance to meet someone from the Philippines if you like. So this is where we're taking the speed dating.
0: Okay.
1: So yeah, right. A lot of opportunities for everyone.
2: That sounds very interesting.
0: Faye is very interested in that.
2: Yes. I wonder if during your first year or what, maybe you can tell us how successful is this speed dating, or maybe a few months from after you do the, your events, okay? If yes. someone has found somebody.
1: We would okay. love to. We're very
2: all right,
1: excited.
2: So that we can tell everyone that it is very legit and, you know, you really are very serious in helping people who are alone in looking for someone, because as what you said, there are people that spend lots of money trying to find yeah. that special person. So yeah. maybe that's what, you know, we can follow up. We can follow that.
1: Yeah.
0: Okay, let's have a break first. I'll have
2: news.
0: Jim Spade, and then we'll have a news, okay. and I'll have a little bit of community information. So this... Yeah. This is James Ray, Randomatic.

ASA brings its world-class live music event to Australia in July 2026. The ABS-CBN Global and ABS-CBN Studios are proud to officially announce that ASA, the Philippines' longest-running musical variety show, is coming to Sydney, Australia. Celebrated for its world-class performances, powerful vocals, and spectacular production, ASAP Australia 2026 is said to be one of the biggest and most anticipated entertainment events of the year for Filipino audiences and music fans alike. For decades, ASAP has set benchmark for Philippine music and variety entertainment. The Australian edition will bring together an extraordinary lineup of Kafamilia stars featuring legendary OPM artists, today's biggest hit makers, and some of the country's most loved screen personalities, sharing one stage in a truly special live spectacle. On Saturday, July 25, 2026, the TikTok Entertainment Center, formerly ICC Sydney Theatre, will host two unique full-length live shows in one day. 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

0: Okay, magandang hello, hello, hello po. At oras na po natin ngayon ay magkaroon tayo ng isang news coming from the Philippines. And we will come back to our friends a little bit later. But first, we'll have the news.
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1: 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And of course, may guest po tayo ngayong gabi, si Marisa Venus and Ermalyn. Sorry, I'm giving you a new name, my darling. 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So, just say hello again to my audience.

0: bumate.
1: For having us.
0: Ayan. Yan.
1: Yeah, it's me here. Yeah. That's me here, hiding.
0: Yes, yeah. Yeah. Hiding. Ayan. Nahihiya itong ating dalawang guest, but they are in the process of nga yung bagong klaseng paghahanap ng mga kadate.
2: Yes.
0: Yung magpaghahanap ng mga magiging kasama nila sa buhay. 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So sabi ko, why not? 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Within 1 week ba yan na makakahanap ka ng girlfriend or boyfriend? Or what? How long would it take
2: for someone to find that
0: person? Ayan.
2: We don't want to overpromise everyone, but what we can promise is when you come to the event, you will have fun.
0: Okay.
2: Because this is a structured program where you won't have a chance na nakatahimik lang at nahihiyang magtanong, because we're gonna be having cards on the table. So kung nahihiya kayong what to ask, so you'll have some guidance from those cards.
0: Oh, right.
2: Yes, and you will receive these cards where, let's say for example, you like that person.
0: No.
2: You tick the number. We're not sharing information until they match and they like each other. We're trying to keep privacy as well. So it's up to them if they want to use some screen name.
0: Okay.
2: And they'll be having a numbers on
0: yeah,
2: there.
0: Yeah, okay.
2: You know.
0: So I can pretend. I can, if I just say, mag-guinipig ako, I'm your guinea pig, okay? Just
2: yes.
0: For the first time, because this is your first time. If I don't want to use my name, would that be okay?
2: Yes, yes. Look, we respect your privacy. So if you, because there'll be people there that you'll be talking to, and not everyone you're comfortable of sharing information.
0: Yeah.
2: So what we do is we give everyone numbers, and then if you like each other, you tick the numbers on the paper. At the end of the program, we match whoever likes each other, and that's the time we change, you know, contact if you like, you
0: all
2: know,
0: right,
2: with your consent.
0: I see.
2: So that's what we do, because we don't want to advertise your details to everyone.
0: Okay.
2: And if you're not interested to someone, and then they'll be texting you, and it's not gonna be annoying. So we wanted to respect that privacy. So when you come there, you will have the experience to sit down, ask questions, have some interaction, and you know, see how if you're gonna, you know, get interested with someone.
0: Mm-mm.
2: And you know, just have fun and have some, you know, entertainment.
0: Okay. So, ayan mga kaibigan, sa ating mga dalaga na nakikinig dyan, di ba? Magandang experience siguro to, kasi I know I've seen it on TV once, but sa Filipino community, wala pang ganitong gumawa. So everyone, kung kayo ay mga dalaga or gusto nyong makamit nang gusto nyong maging boyfriend o girlfriend, siguro pwede kayong pumunta dyan sa kanilang event sa May 20?
2: May 20 sa
0: Anong
2: St.
0: Oras?
2: Mary's.
0: St. Mary's.
2: It's around 6:30 p.m.
0: And how long would it take?
2: Around 2 hours.
0: 2 hours.
2: 2 hours. So,
0: and how many people are there?
2: Well, right now, we can still continue receiving expression of interest.
0: Okay.
2: So, but even though we received many, we won't be able to put everyone in
0: the same room.
2: The same
0: day.
2: Night. Because some of them, they have different preferences.
0: Okay.
2: So we have to make sure that, you know, they'll be meeting someone that it's aligned to what they're looking for. So that's what we're trying to, you know, do. So, We were going to segment the, you know, the age bracket, the interest, and you know, if you are willing to meet these numbers of bracket of age, then you're more than welcome to attend that event.
0: That's why
2: before the May 20, so you are going to receive a call from us, and you know, doing all these waivers and things like that. So when you get to the event, we prefer you to be there 15 minutes earlier so that we can, you know, manage everyone in the event. And it's, by the way, it's a safe environment, so we have a security there. So and every single attendee, they have to sign the waiver that they can't harass someone. So as soon as they do something not

0: appropriate, and you know, not everywhere, they will be removed from the
1: event. From the premises.
0: Yes, from the premises. That's how we wanted to protect the attendees and the environment.
1: So within that 2 hours that the ladies or whoever that's going to attend your event, are they going to, sabi mo nga, 2 hours ang time na you will go around.
0: Yeah.
1: People are going to go around. So how many people are going to be there?
0: Well, right now, because we're still receiving expression of interest, we can't say the number yet.
1: Yeah.
0: But please, if you're interested, send us the expression of interest on 0406-524-724. 0406-524-724. And we will get back to you and send you all informations that you need. If you have any question, if this is going to be your first speed dating event, you are more than welcome to ask many questions as you can to get more comfortable on getting onto event. By the way, we have our special guest there, by the way. His name is Ray of Food Truck Australia. Oh. He used to be on a speed dating event on a television series before.
1: Right.
0: So I'm not going to mention the television thing, but then you'll be able to meet him and he'll be there to do the dating as well.
1: All right.
0: So,
1: I see.
0: Yes. And also, we do have some doctors, nurses, you know, other professional students that are coming over, different nationalities. So it's going to be very, very good opportunity for you to talk to someone and see if you can find someone that you can be more comfortable of talking. We can't promise it, but we're trying our best. So we and also, by the way, terms and conditions apply. So you will receive all our terms and conditions before you attend the event.
1: Okay. So ayan, mga kaibigan po, kung kayo ay mga dalaga, sabi ko nga, or talagang naghahanap, nalulungkot sila na wala silang kasama sa buhay, well, maybe this is different way of meeting people, at subukan ninyo. At sabi nga nila, if you want to attend, all you need to do is just ring Marisa at 0406-524-724. How about you, Ermaline?
0: What's
1: your
0: as
1: number?
0: Well?
1: Ermaline, what's your number?
2: 0433-808-164.
1: 164. Ayan. Ito ba, we didn't discuss anything about kung yung mag-jo-join ba or mag-a-attend, may bayad ba to? Because it's very important to tell them, because you don't want people to go there na hindi nila alam kung magkano ang aanunhan, magbabayad sila ba or what.
0: Meron silang registration. So meron po tayong registration, but because kapag galing kayo sa 89.3, nanonood kayo kay 89.3, meron po kayong exclusive 20% discount.
1: All right.
0: And
1: okay.
0: Also, meron din na po tayong kasamang mga vouchers from our participating businesses. Let's say, for example, Laser Clinic, Asians, and also groceries.
1: Ayun.
0: And so they get discounts. So different sponsors, they have different discounts. For the Laser Clinic, they have up to 20% discounts.
1: Uh-oh.
0: So you will get what you paid for, more than what you paid for.
1: Yes.
0: So, and then when you that's when you attend the event, and also it also comes with the food voucher.
1: Okay.
0: So outside the premises, it's a closed premises. Outside that one, you'll be we do have this food trucks Australia, different food trucks. So we have a lot of different food trucks there that you can enjoy. So in the middle of the event, we will give you a chance to go outside.
1: All right.
0: And, you know,
1: and buy food.
0: Buy food using the food vouchers.
1: Okay, the food voucher.
0: And then they can come back again.
1: Okay.
0: So at least they can have more time to mingle. Yes.
1: Okay. Well, naiiba nga yan. You know, I think people who's been to probably dating sites, naiiba nga itong concept ninyo.
0: Yeah.
1: Interesting, at sana nga mag-work yan, di ba, Mr. Salazar? Sana mag-work yung ano na yan, yung kanilang speed dating.
3: And
1: sabi nga nila, pwede raw muna akong maging kanilang guinea pig. 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
3: Ay, naku.
1: Yes. So ano sa palagay mo?
3: Do you think it's a risk-free?
1: Aywan ko, hindi ko alam. Yeah, that, I don't know.
3: Yeah.
1: Paano pag halimbawang may nagkagusto sa'yo doon sa gabi na yun. What will
0: That's
1: you do?
0: Right,
1: my God.
0: Ano? Okay, so
1: anong gagawin ng
0: guinea pig
1: ninyo?
0: Do they have a chance to get a space in your heart?
1: Oh, my
0: or,
1: God.
0: Are you willing to open the doors
1: oh my
0: of your
1: God.
0: Heart?
1: Baka,
3: buksan.
0: buksan
1: mo, papasukin ako.
0: Ang mga kaano natin, no? Pero sana naman wag isang linggong pag-ibig.
1: Wag naman yung ganun. Baka, yes.
0: We are
1: delikado
0: hoping.
1: Yun, June, di ba? Isang
0: yes.
1: linggong pag-ibig.
0: Yes.
1: Well, tingnan natin.
0: Tingnan
1: okay?
0: Natin. There's only one way to find out. There's only one way to find
1: this
0: out.
1: This is an experiment. Remember,
0: right.
1: you're
0: For
1: my
0: you.
1: Guest. So, pwede nating anuhin kung totoo nga ba yan na ganun kabilis makahanap dyan sa speed dating na yan. My God, nakaka...
2: Yeah, and it's not scripted.
1: It's not scripted.
2: It's up to you how you communicate.
1: Ayan,
2: so,
1: ako.
2: you can gauge if you're, you know... good talking to each other or if it's just a waste of time. So it's not
1: yeah, that's
2: scripted.
1: True.
2: You've
1: so
2: got
1: what,
2: plenty of time.
1: What happened if just say you're there waiting for those people to go around
0: yeah.
1: and tapos yung nasa harapan mo parang boring or whatever.
0: Oh,
1: anong gagawin
2: yung
1: 3
2: minutes.
0: So,
1: ah, yung
0: 3
1: minutes.
0: Okay, meron tayong MC as well. So,
1: all right.
0: So, and also Ermeline and I will be there. So, we're not gonna, you know, have anyone a quiet moment there. Because we don't want them to have, you know, get bored. So,
1: yes.
0: they have something on the table, like a games to play. And at the same time, us as a host and MC will be going around and
1: okay.
0: every 3 minutes we
1: okay.
0: ring the bell. We ring the bell.
1: Jun, pumunta ka.
0: Yes, we ring the bell.
3: Mag-MC lang.
1: Mag-MC,
0: yes.
1: ayan.
0: Yes,
1: yes. So, Jun can be the MC.
0: Wow,
1: all right.
0: We have ayan. This, ano,
3: like,
0: may nagbo-volunteer mag-MC.
1: Mag-MC, yes.
0: Radio station pa, 89.3.
1: Ayan.
0: yes.
1: So, ayan, mga kaibigan. Ating, tapos, ang inyong lingkod magiginipig ba or pwede na rin magkipag
3: the, ano, dapat gagawin? Kayo mayroon kayong conversation starter sa ano diba
0: yes.
3: na ihanda nyo na
2: oh, po.
3: Para
2: yes.
3: hindi sila meron silang ano
0: meron oh. silang guidance mm. meron silang actually may mag-a-assist sa kanila meron tayong usherettes na mag-a-assist sa kanila
1: right.
0: papasok and then kung during the event they give us the consent to take a video or have a short interview
3: mm-hmm.
0: we will do that as well because later on we're trying if they're willing to move forward for the next event let's say for example we can't promise you're gonna find you're the right one on that
1: yeah.
0: day
1: yeah.
0: because you know we never know but you always have a chance and opportunity to get onto the next one
3: mm-hmm.
0: so if you wanted to get onto the next one we'll create your profile and things like that and then you know at least it's a safe place to have a date you're not gonna
1: yeah.
0: be somewhere
1: yeah.
0: outside where you can take big risks you
1: yeah,
0: know
1: yeah that's true
0: and after the event we want to make sure you have to you are you know you're conscious about your making decisions so please during the events you're safe we can promise that but please when you make conversation with someone or when you're trying to meet up with someone because that's the reason why we created this to create a safe environment for dating
1: yes
0: so we don't want you to go out there looking for someone and put yourself in trouble so
1: that's right.
0: you have to
1: yes.
0: be conscious about
1: conscious.
0: That okay
1: yeah.
0: we can keep you safe in our premises outside the premises it's your decision
1: it should, yeah.
0: you have to be aware of that
1: okay ayan mga kaibigan so kung gusto nyo pong ma-experience yung speed dating na yan kung gusto kayo'y nalulungkot or para lang ano
2: nilalamig on the 20th
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1: 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Ayun, napaka-interesting, June.
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2: 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Ayan.
3: By Willie Revelyame.
2: Yes. Willie Revelyame.
3: Yes. So, tamang-tama yun sa ano?
2: Sa
3: speed dating. Speed dating. Yeah, buksan
2: yes,
3: mo, papasokin.
2: Yes,
1: of course.
2: Yes,
3: maruna sa chocolate dala.
2: Yes, ayan. Mga siguro masaya itong ano nyo.
4: Yeah, it's a event.
2: So that's why maghayaan mo. Mag-a-attend tayo.
1: Yes.
2: Yes.
1: There you go.
2: Para subukan natin kung talagang ganung kabilis ka.
1: Ang pag-ibig.
2: Ang pag-ibig. Isang linggong pag-ibig. Yes.
1: Yeah.
3: Okay, let's have another dance song.
2: Yes.
3: Hawak mo ang beat. DJ.

0: I was bid by DJ Mojo.
1: DJ Mojo. Mojo, yes. 89.3. Yes, 89.3. Nandito kayo sa 89.3 to GLF. So, napakagandang. Sana pag pumunta siya sa Australia, maging guest siya dito sa amin, di ba?
2: Yes.
1: So, yes. So, yeah. DJ Mojo, yung kanta mo, napakaganda. And I would love, if ever you visit Sydney, please come and visit us here.
2: Yes.
1: Yes, totoo.
2: You're looking gorgeous.
1: Oh, ang daming nanonood sa you, my darling. Yes, nanonood.
2: Thank you.
1: Yes.
2: Hello.
1: Hello.
2: Thank you, mga viewers.
1: Mga viewers, thank you. Yes.
2: That's
1: our in sa Pilipinas yan.
2: Sa Pilipinas and here as
1: in
2: well.
1: In here. Okay, yes. That's good. Ayan, thank you.
0: Okay, isa kundi lang pong pala para advertisement. Hindi naman pa. Community announcement.
1: Community announcement. Marami tayo.
0: Oh,
1: yung ating Florist de Mayo this Sunday. Yeah. Mag-attend kayo ha, please.
0: Santa Cruz and Florist
1: Santa
0: de Mayo.
1: Crosan. Wow.
0: This will be held on the 7th, this Sunday. This coming Sunday. Or at the All Saints Catholic Church, Liverpool, the festive celebration will begin with a Mass at 11 a.m. and then followed by the festive celebrations sa Parish Hall sa likod ng simbahan. At nanayahan ko po lahat yung ating mga participants, lalo na yung mga queens, princesses, and prince and angels. Please come along during the assembly time as 9:30 a.m. at the Parish Hall. Para po lahat ay alam nila kung anong gagawin nila. There will be a short procession along in the vicinity of the church and in the school ground. So please turn up as early as 9:30 a.m. on Sunday para po alam ninyo kung saan kayo mag saan ang position ninyo when you are
1: dito sa Liverpool All Saints Catholic Church.
0: The Santa Cruz and Parish de Mayo is organized by the Visayan Association of Australia and the Philippine Australian Global Alliance for Service and Advocacy or PAGASA Incorporated in coordination with the Philippine Community Council of New South Wales. Sa kalagdagan na mga katanungan, tawagan lang niyo po si John sa 0414-352-606 or Edna 0425-304-813 or Juicy Maynard sa telepono 0411-595-071.

0: Okay, kumusta, kumusta na po lahat ng ating makaibigan lalo na sa mga nakikinig sa atin through live streaming sa ating radio broadcast dyan sa www.893fm.com.au. 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Then you can listen to our previous broadcast at sa ngayon din po. Okay, so dito na po tayo sa ating mga kaibigan na narito po sa ating studio. 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Nakalapas na po ang February, but winter time is coming, so talagang it's a good timing na kayo po ay makahanap ng someone special para po ma you can be part of the winter season.
1: Olympics.
0: Winter season. Winter Olympics. Oh, okay. Okay, welcome again.
1: Third time. So.
0: Welcome again sa ating mga panahon dito, Marisa.
2: I don't mind like one day become a part of the Olympics speed dating.
0: Okay.
2: You know, the only Filipino.
0: There's actually a few speed dating in the internet. There's also one in the city.
1: Yeah,
3: there's plenty.
0: And there's a few things there, but
2: this is the only Filipino one.
0: This is a Filipino one. But can you find another name, maybe? Speed dating, maybe reliable dating or something. Kasi maybe you cannot achieve or yung speed dating. Baka sabihin mo, hindi naman speed talaga eh. Ang tagal-tagal, hindi pa naman kami nakaano. You know what I mean? Sinabi niyo speed dating ito, pero ang tagal na.
3: The reason why it's called speed dating, because they have only 3 minutes to talk to the person.
0: Yeah, to the person.
3: And then the man has to retake. So they, as soon as na yung mag-ring ang bell, ang mga lalaki tatayo, lilipat ng table. Lilipat sila ng table para makausap yung ibang girl.
1: Iba.
3: So, kumbaga, when you go out and try to meet someone, you're only meeting one person, right? Mm-hmm. With here, makakamit sila ng multiple people one night, two hours. So, there's round every 5 minutes, magro-rotate sila.
0: Mm-hmm.
3: Yes. So, and then games. So,
0: what happened kung dalawa ang makagusto sa isang tao?
3: That's okay. During that time, it's not gonna be whatever you like someone, it's not gonna be your wife or husband already, right? Mm. You're still sussing each other out see whether you have something similar, you know, and you really like each other.
2: Yes, kung meron kayong yung spark nga na
1: spark.
2: Diba? Because hindi naman porque nagkagusto siya sa'yo kung wala talaga yung spark na yan, you still wouldn't go out with that person.
3: Yes. Kaya,
2: importante yun.
0: Magkaroon din ng competition yan. Diba?
2: Well,
0: kung for example, isang babae nakagusto ng
2: sa isang lalaki,
0: dalawang babae na gusto na isang lalaki. O vice versa.
3: Yeah, diba? that's why we're choosing kung sino yung crowd's favorite. So, pipili kami ng isang lalaki at isang babae na magiging king and queen of hearts. Mm. So, that means, pag napili sila, that means maraming pumili sa kanila.
2: Alright.
3: So,
0: there will be a votation.
3: Yes.
0: Na siya, siya po ang I nominate him as a king.
1: My card
0: siya.
3: Yes, you know. Kunwari, naka-sit down si Tita Faye, and then, ding, the bell rang. So ngayon, may lalaking pupunta sa harapan niya, and then they can start conversation, they have cards at the front where they can pick and they can ask questions. Mm-hmm. And then at the same time, after the 3 minutes, aalis na si lalaki, may isa namang iikot. Mm. So si Tita Faye, if she like that person, she gonna tick that number.
0: Ah,
3: so we're not sharing information unless they like each other. So that's how we keep the privacy.
0: So they cannot exchange telephone number.
3: Yeah, they can if they like each other. So we match them at the end. So those cards, they have to return it to us, and then we'll be able to see who chose. Yeah, who chose someone, you know?
0: I think Faye will give everyone her mobile number.
3: Yes, oh my God. You're going to be the queen of hearts, maybe.
2: My God. Ako ang magbibigay ng number. Oh my goodness. No, I will guess them here.
3: So that's right. So
2: now, we're going to be, sabi nga ni Tita, be the guinea pig just to find out kung ano talaga yung speed dating na yan. Wala namang mawawala.
0: Kasi, well, the concept of speed dating is that 3 minutes lang ang conversation.
2: Yes, kaya nga.
0: Yeah. Oh, hindi ibig sabihin na you will hook up.
2: Wala. So yan mga kaibigan, kung sakaling binigyan ko lahat ng telepono, my God, siguro bibigay ko yung number mo, ikaw nang ito yung boss ko.
3: Baka mahirapan ka naman mag-reply, ano? Tita, maganda. No,
2: kailangan
3: eh.
2: May secretary. Isa kayo dalawa dyan. May secretary.
3: Yeah, that's right.
2: Yeah, so ayan, mga
3: kaibigan.
2: But it's kaibigan.
3: Gonna be very yes, fun night course. For everyone.
2: Yeah, I think so. It's going to be a very interesting
4: unusual
2: night.
4: Unusual and fun.
2: Yes, that's true. Ayan, mga kaibigan. So, mga kaibigan, huwag kayong magtaka kung ako'y mawala ng isang linggo dito. Oh my God!
3: Nakahanap na lang dawan.
2: Baka yung dawan na yan na sinasabi nila. Did you know, sino ba to? Si Katrina. Nagatin ako ng isang, it's a Christian type of, ano, si Pastor Joey, remember June? Yeah, so yeah. There was a topic of the one.
3: Oh, wow.
2: And I attended that. It was something spiritual, of course, nothing like what we're talking about, but it was, so I attended that. So, inan, ngayon gagawin niyo akong guinea pig. Oh my God. Mabuti na lang wala akong boyfriend.
3: Ah, that's right. Kaya,
4: that's one of the requirements.
2: Diba? Yes. Kasi kailangan talaga wala kang boyfriend para walang magalit sa'yo.
3: That's right.
2: So, yes. So, ayan, mga kaibigan, kung kayo po ay nakikinig dito sa ating live streaming or sa dito sa radyo po, ayan, susubukan po natin yan at sa palagay ko mag-i-enjoy lahat ng mga bisita nyo doon.
3: Yes. Thank you.
0: Siguro mag-text ako kaya, no?
2: Kanino?
0: Para sumali siya.
3: Yeah,
2: of course. Text mo na. Sumali siya doon sa ano.
3: Yes, sa speed dating natin.
2: Speed dating. Ayan, mga kaibigan.
3: And if they send their expression of interest and they couldn't make the date, it's okay. You can just send your expression of interest and then we can set a different date for you because we are planning to have it at least every month to be able, see. And different locations. So different, multiple locations.
2: Ayan. So, ayan mga kaibigan, kung gusto nyong magsumali sa kanila, yes, that will be very, interesting and beneficial to those people na nangangailangan ng boyfriend o girlfriend. Totoo yan, di ba?
3: Baka nandun na ang dawon.
2: Of course, hindi naman po ko, what do you call that word? Ano ba yung word sa Tagalog? Yung parang, you know, you're...
0: Ano yung English?
2: You're not desperate. Anong tawag nun sa Tagalog?
3: Okay, so parang desperado.
2: Yung desperado.
3: Pero look, at the end of the day, you can come to that event for the night to have fun. Looks like you just went to an entertainment place. Yes. You, if you're not really willing to be in a commitment or something, but you are... interested of meeting someone, it's all up to you.
2: Yes, of course.
3: Yes. It's all up to you. You can meet someone you'll never know because we can't talk about page 100 if you are still
2: so
3: open
2: what
3: for
2: day
3: page
2: is
3: one.
2: The 20th?
3: 20th is think Wednesday.
2: Oh, okay. So wala naman akong event.
4: Wednesday. And it's a alcohol-free event.
2: Good.
4: There is no harassment.
2: Yes.
3: Yeah. But may mga event tayo na let's say pub. Yes. So they have RSS license where they can serve.
4: Or Cowboy Grill.
3: That's a different event area.
2: This are one you doing is, it yes, at Cowboy
4: as well.
2: Grill?
4: Okay. Yeah, we're thinking.
3: We're scheduling on that one. Mm. And we also have Las Vegas in Mount Druid and other pubs as well. So we are really trying to provide a regular thing for them to just have fun and, you know, enjoy and have a meaningful conversation with someone who could be the one.
2: Yes, the one. Ikaw, June, gusto mo na bang magpatugtog ulit?
0: Hindi, just kidding.
2: Yes, okay. Ayan, mga kaibigan. So, gusto ko nga palang si sino ba ito yung singer natin? Si Neil. I think Neil is having a, mayroon siyang...
0: Nathaniel
2: Gale. Yes, mayroon siyang, I think, there, yung banda nila is playing somewhere in Mount Druid. I think na-mention mo yung, ano ba yung sinabi mong club?
3: Las Vegas.
2: Sa Mount Druid yan, diba? Yes, I think that's where it is.
4: Let's have a look.
2: I think sa June, somewhere in June, I'll just have a look because tinix niya yun.
4: Sige, tita, we'll check.
2: Kung ano, mura lang naman, I think 30 lang yung bayad kung gusto niyong mag-attend sa kanyang, sabi ko, keep one ticket for me. 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
2: Ayun na nga, I think that's what...
4: Sabi niya nga, check niya pa.
2: Nathaniel. 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Ah, ito. Ito ay sa The Club Hotel. Diba pa lang yun?
4: Yeah, it's Saturday. The same. The Club Hotel is a Vegas hotel before. Ayun. Yeah, it's the same.
2: Saturday the 13th of June. Matagal pa palang. Doors open at 7 p.m. Yan, contact 0452132604.
4: Saturday, tita?
2: Saturday the 13th of June. 5. Mm-hmm. Uumpisa ng alas 5 ng hapon. Show starts open. Door opens at 5. Pero ang show starts at 7 p.m. 1, 2, 3, 4, 5. 6 sila sa isang banda. May babae na puti.
4: Oh, there.
2: Puti. The rest
4: the
2: are
4: Club
2: Filipinos.
4: Hotel is the new name for Vegas Hotel.
2: Vegas Hotel.
4: Vegas Hotel is now the Club Hotel.
2: I think whose birthday was that, June? I attended with Bernadette. Ah, the singer. What's her name? Bernadette. Bernadette, she sings in that club, I think. So, ayan. So, kung gusto nyong manood, mura lamang po yung ticket nila. $30 lamang po. So, yan. Miga. Featuring Saturday. The Mega Hearts Band. Ayun. Limang Pilipinong lalaki at isang puting babae na singer nila.
3: Wow.
2: Pero si Neil is the lead singer.
3: Yeah.
2: So, ayan.
4: And it's a good food, tita.
3: Yeah,
4: we always go there.
2: Ah,
4: yes,
2: really?
4: Two of
2: yeah,
4: us.
2: I've been there twice. Mm-hmm. Yung nga yung birthday. But I only go there because of the invitation. But it's a bit too far for me from Liverpool to go there.
4: From Dunside is very close.
2: Yeah, kaya malapit lang. So, yes. So, I would like to say thank you nga palang kanina. Someone took me to lunch. Tita Lynn Manalo and Tito. Yes, kanina nilunch ako nila. Masarap palang doon mag-lunch sa Blacktown... Workers Club.
4: It's called Luso.
2: Ayun.
4: Luso restaurant.
2: They have Eat All You Can.
4: Yeah.
2: In its mora.
3: Yeah.
2: If you're seniors.
4: $25 or
2: yes,
4: something?
2: But if you're seniors like me, you pay only $20. So, ayan. So, maganda yung kanilang, if you want to have a nice lunch, mura lang. $20, Eat All You Can.
3: Mm-hmm.
2: So, ayun. Thank you, titas, kanina. And, Tita Lynn Manalo and Tito. Yes. So, ayan. Ano pang gusto mong, would you like to greet someone in the Philippines or
4: In the Philippines?
2: Yes, of course.
4: Kung dating natin, maybe September.
3: Philippines, September. We're aiming to go on September para sa King and Queen of Hearts. Pero you can already send their expression of interest. Okay, please. So, we're trying to, get an event in Caloocan, Quezon City, Valenzuela. So please
4: BGC.
3: So please, Metro Manila, please send your expression of interest.
4: Okay.
3: Yes. So Ayan. You can screenshot it and then, you know, scan, or you can contact us on WhatsApp by number +61 406 524 724. +61 406 524 724.
4: Thank
3: you. Ayan. Thank you. Can't wait to see you.
2: Alam mo, sa Pilipinas, tsak maraming mag-jo-join kasi yeah. ang daming mga Pilipinong walang mga asawa, mga dalaga at binata. Yes. So that will be very good. But can I just ask, dahil pupunta kayo sa September, dapat meron na kayong it's already arranged for you na yung mga tao nandoon na para
3: yes,
2: hindi mm-hmm. masayang yung inyong
3: meron,
2: time.
3: Yes, meron na kami nag-arrange doon.
2: Oh,
3: so, you can contact House of Bosch. So, House of Bosch page, uh-huh. you can contact that one as well, or King and Queen of Hearts group page. You can add, you can join us mm-hmm. in the group page, because before we go there, we wanted to make sure everything is already set.
2: Of course,
3: set up.
2: Things. Yeah.
3: Yeah. Thank you.
2: Ay, June, yung ano nga pa lang natin, we need to tell everyone about Christmas in July.
3: Wow.
2: I sold already. Oh yeah, my tickets, they're gone. I sold 2, but the rest are taken. Tito Jess Aranz took all my tickets. So if you have extra tickets, if you want to join us, it's Christmas in July. It's the 80th anniversary of Filipino-Australian
3: wow.
2: bilateral
5: Amazing.
2: Anniversary.
3: Wow.
2: Yes, so if
3: yeah,
2: you want to join, it's going to be at St. John's Park Bowling Club. Anong nice araw that. Yun, June?
4: Liverpool.
2: Saturday. Ito sa St. John's Park.
3: Ah, okay.
5: Oh, that's on the 18th
2: of July. Yes, so ayan mga kaibigan, kung gusto nyong mag-attend,
3: yes.
2: Just tell me, I'll sit a table for 10.
3: Yes.
2: We can sit there right at the back.
3: Yes.
2: Yes, it's always good to sit at the back.
3: You can see everything.
2: Yes, you can see everything.
3: That's
2: yes,
3: right. That's right.
2: Always do that.
3: Yes.
2: Yes.
5: Okay.
2: Ayan.
0: We have another song.
2: Yeah.
0: By Royal Cortez, Iniibig Kita.

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0: 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Oh my God.
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1: Recording na tayo.
0: Yes.
1: Mapupunta na tayo sa recording.
0: Yes, of course.
1: Speed dating.
0: Speed dating.
1: pag recording.
0: Yes, kasi ang ganda ng boses nitong batang to. So yes, you can also sing, 'di ba?
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0: 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In one lady, she even rang me to borrow money to give to the guy. And I said,
1: we don't even
0: Tita,
1: know.
0: Are you stupid? You know, you're borrowing money
1: Tita,
0: from,
1: then it's
0: from Belgium? From
1: it's
0: Belgium.
1: 80 years old.
0: No.
2: No,
0: yes, totoo. No, no.
2: Because
0: sabi niya, yung na-meet daw niya nasa from America, but he got in the middle of the ocean daw dahil ano nga, yung anak nasa Amerika, kailangan ng tuition fee.
3: Scam yun.
0: So, scam yun talaga. 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Sabi ko, Tita,
1: and they're in love already.
0: Yes, sabi ko, Tita, do you know you're being scammed? Like, yeah, totoo yun.
2: Yes.
0: So, yan mga kaibigan, wag po kayong, kung kayo ay mga kababaihan, kahit mga kalalakihan din ay scam. Do you know that?
2: Yeah. Yes. Mga nag-online dating.
0: Yes. Kaya, you know, it's very dangerous.
2: Yes. Yes. Sometimes they think they're dealing with the same person, but they don't know. Sometimes they're syndicates.
1: It's scripted.
2: You know?
1: Yes. Scripted.
0: Yes. Yes. So, totoo yan.
2: That's
0: totoo
2: the
0: yan.
2: Difference. Kaya
0: yes.
2: Ang importante, kilala nyo, nakikita nyo, kausap nyo at the same
0: totoo.
2: Time. You have to watch out for red flags too.
0: Kaya nga, pag halimbawang sinabi nila na, ano na, oh sorry, we cannot meet because I'm stuck somewhere.
2: Yeah.
0: Limbawa, nagsabi sa'yo na, oh, padalhan mo ako ng ganitong halaga dahil I'm here in Malaysia or in another countries and then they need to pay something para makalabas ng bansa. That's already a sign of scam. I know there's a few.
2: Actually, sa akin nga, Tita, may nag-send ng letter sa bahay ko pa mismo.
0: Yeah.
2: Ang gamit yung pangalan ko, yung apelido ko, no? Ang sabi, meron daw akong kamag-anak na namatay sa somewhere in, ano?
1: Ah, yeah. It's a scam.
2: Yeah, it's a scam. Somewhere in ganito, ganyan. Siya daw ang
1: in
2: lawyer
1: UK.
2: Para daw maging... So, kaya kailangan be watch out sa mga stories.
0: Yes,
2: kasi
0: that's true.
2: If it's too good to be true, it probably is.
0: That's
2: so,
0: right.
2: That's right.
0: Yes, totoo yan, mga kaibigan. Ang daming naluloko.
2: Yes. Kaya mag-speed dating na lang kayo. Online pa siya.
0: Yes.
2: Ay, online. Sorry, hindi siya online. In person pa
0: person,
2: siya. 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
0: person,
2: talaga.
0: In person, makikita.
1: Maamoy nyo pa.
0: Ay, maamoy
1: nyo pa.
0: Siguraduhin nyo lang, ha? Walang kilikili power yung mga yan. 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Ay, no, it has to be a criteria for the men.
2: Yes.
0: Pati kababaihan, kasi may mga babae din na malakas din, alam mo na. 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You need to make sure na, yun, mayroon talaga kayong,
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0: magdamit.
2: So, of course, you have the freedom to do what you want, but meron kaming konting guidance din sa inyo.
0: Yes, kailangan. Yes.
2: Tapos,
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1: Date, you need. They need to,
0: make sure.
2: Naman,
0: yes.
2: 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Okay. 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
2: 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Okay. Kaya meron kaming security.
0: Okay. That's good.
2: Yes. Ayan.
3: So, oras po natin, mga kaibigan, is 5 minutos na po. Yes. Nakalipas na Las Noibi, and Madam Auring is coming up shortly after this song requested by Bernadette Harrison, Sasakyan Kita.
2: Ooh, ay, fascinating.

0: Hey, that's Gladys
1: 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Oras po natin, mga kaibigan, is 9 minutes past 9 o'clock, and it's time for the Madam Maureen portion, but Madam Maureen is still outside sa ngayon po, mga kaibigan. So let's play another song. This one is a very inspirational song sa lahat natin ng mga kaibigan dyan. 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So ito po, this song by Dan Estras, talagang nakaka-inspire yan sa lahat natin, mga kababayan dyan sa Pilipinas, lalo dito sa Australia din. So let's play this song. This is a beautiful song by Dan Estras, Lumaban.

0: Yan, mga kaibigan, yan po ay Dan Istras, Lumaban ka Pilipinas. 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
1: Yeah.
0: Sana yung ating mga politician kagaya yung nabasa ko kanina, yung from 7 million naging magkano yun? Billion? How much was it? 6.7 billion peso. How could you accumulate that much money just being a vice president?
1: Yeah.
0: How can you accumulate 6.7 billion?
1: Madam Cora and Bernadette Harrison is...
0: Question mark.
1: Okay. Madam Maureen, it's now time for the Madam Maureen portion po mga kaibigan. It's 15 minutes past 9 o'clock.
0: Yeah.
1: And let's see if we can find some instrumental music there.
0: Yes, please.

0: Okay, ito po ang sulat galing kay Maris. 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
2: Really po ba yan?
1: Is it yes, real it's real. Situation? Yes, it's a real situation sent to Dr. Love in the Philippines.
2: Binabasa. Dr. Love. Yes, it's from the Philippines.
1: Yes.
2: It's a Filipino husband.
1: No. Yeah, well, she's talking about her partner. Kaya 'yun. 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
2: gagawin.
1: So, bilang isang babae, my darling, what would you say to Maris? Sige nga, magbigay
2: naka-on
1: ka
2: ba
1: nga.
2: Ako?
1: Yes, of course, naka-on ka. Sige, magbigay ka ng payo.
2: Anyway,
1: yes.
2: I will just do in a professional manner.
1: Bilang isang nurse, yeah. Yes.
2: Bilang isang nurse at bilang isang babae.
1: Yeah.
2: You have to conserve your mental health.
1: Yeah.
2: Because as you continue having a relationship dun sa lalaki, you are putting yourself into a situation where you lost everything.
1: Totoo.
2: Your respect to yourself, ganon. The way your parents raised you, you lost it. It's like that. You have to make a choice.
1: Mm-hmm.
2: And they always say, if you make a choice, it's hard. But then again, you save yourself.
1: Yes.
2: Every day, because you said you're not happy, you had enough. But then again, it's only you who will make a choice.
1: Totoo yan.
2: So you have to step up.
1: Yeah.
2: And whatever happened, life is good.
1: Yeah.
2: It's like you can do it.
1: Yeah.
2: It's just at the beginning.
1: Mahirap.
2: Yeah.
1: Yeah.
2: So you have to choose, is it yourself, your mental health, your personality as a person, if you're changing yourself as a good person to you and to others, then it's not healthy. So
1: that's your advice to Maris.
2: That's my advice.
1: Oo. Bilang isang nurse at saka bilang isang babae. Yes.
2: Because it will dig into yourself na maybe you are not worth or you are not enough.
1: Yes, you're not good
2: enough.
1: And
2: you don't wanna live forever na you are not enough.
1: Yes,
2: you are created by God.
1: Yeah.
2: You can be enough.
1: Yeah. Totoo
2: yan. Totoo ba? You are created by God. You are enough. You can do everything.
1: Yes.
2: It's hard because you're used to it. But then again, it's only up to you.
1: Yeah.
2: You can be happy alone. You can be happy with someone. But
1: yeah,
2: the peace of mind is always important.
1: Yes. Totoo. Napakatotoo yan. Naku, napakaganda naman ng advice ng ating kasama dito.
2: How about you, tita?
1: Well, sa palagay ko, Maris, totoo yung talagang undespot yung sinabi nitong kasama ko, nitong kaibigan kong nurse, professional talaga yung kanyang advice. 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
0: There, Maris. 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
1: 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Diba? Yeah. Totoo yan.
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3: 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You have to do it kasi yung girl, they don't do it for you. Mm-hmm. 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You have to do the first move.
1: Yeah. 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
0: Okay. 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
3: Sabi, motivated to take action after watching your videos.
0: Okay.
1: Ayan, sabihin mo sa...
0: Ito na po ang payo kay, ano, their every night.
1: Oh my God.
3: Malay ka na ko.
0: Okay. Madam Corazon, Iko Paris, Bernadette Harrison, and of course, sa lahat nating mga kaibigan dyan, Vicky Batulanon. You're listening to Boses ng Madla, and we are now on Madam Auring Portion. 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

0: Okay, another one. 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
5: 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Ano? You have to find out the root of those mood swings. 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You have to ask. Number one, nandun ka ba para makinig? Or, kasi minsan may mga conversation na naiinis ka sa isang tao pero you are just listening to respond.
4: Mm-mm.
5: Not to understand.
4: Yeah.
5: So that's a different story. So if that's the case, kung alam mo naman sa puso mo ang heart nung kasama mo, if you know her heart and you know in her heart she's a good partner, then it's worth trying to resolve it. Because because merong mga tao, they are narcissists. They just want something that they want. And it has to happen the way they like it. And if it doesn't turn up the way they like it, they get frustrated. That's a different story. So you are in that relationship better than us. You can tell, you know, what's the reason of her being upset? Number one, have you addressed it already before? Have you talked about it? Did you come up with the resolutions? Or it's keep on happening? Because it when something's keep on happening nonstop, that means there's something there that you haven't addressed and you haven't find the solution yet. So then that's the time you have to really talk heart to heart. If this relationship is it really for both of you, or are you already tired of it and you don't want it? If you really want something, I think it's worth trying to understand where it's coming from. So that's my advice.
4: Napaka on the spot talaga yung kanyang advice kay June. You know what? That's true.
5: Yung
4: pero yung sinabi ni Ermaline kanina, that type of person, they are bipolar. There's some mental sa kanila, di ba, Ermaline?
6: Or maybe trust issue. Boy has done something before.
5: Or it could be
6: I'm not sure.
5: Yeah, or it could be a
1: very traumatic situation for the girl that happened to her in the past that keep on, you know, triggering her mind.
4: Oh, siguro nga, meron sigurong mga ganyang experience na, but when that type of person nga, their attitude na bigla na lang silang nagbabago, you know, like, just like that, nababago yung kanilang aura sa kanilang sarili.
1: Yeah.
4: Bipolar. Tinayo na nga. Yeah. Hindi, totoo. Talagang bipolar yan. Hindi sinasapian ko di talagang they have something. Yes.
1: No, kung
4: they have something.
1: Yeah, kung clinically diagnosed ng bipolar, so maybe he needs to reach out to someone.
4: But that's the thing. In the Philippines, they don't talk about it.
1: They don't have awareness.
4: Oo, akala nila that type of situation, that's normal. Pero dito sa Australia, hindi normal na yung ganyang ugali. They need to see someone.
1: Yes, yes. Totoo yan. Yes. Pero because in the Philippines, a lot of, you know, number one, financial pressure, you know, peer pressure. Mm-hmm. So there's a lot of things going on in the Philippines. Mm-hmm. Stress inside the house, if there's abuse inside the house, and then that's the only way for her to release herself. You don't know. There could be a lot of stories behind it, you
4: Totoo.
1: Know.
4: Yeah, that's true. Well, ayun ang...
6: Tito, he did mention that he done something wrong from the abuse.
4: Wala.
1: Yeah.
6: So it's only the
4: woman.
6: Side.
4: Yes.
1: Yes. So, yeah.
0: Yung baba. Yung pambuan.
1: Yeah. Yes, ano, that one ano as well.
4: Pambuan?
1: Yung buwan ng dalaw, ano?
0: Buwan
1: ng dalaw. Sometimes
4: ano
1: may mga... Yes. No, kasi minsan hormonal din.
4: Yes,
1: that's
4: hormonal
1: also,
4: changes.
1: Yes,
4: that's
1: true.
4: Oh, hindi niya sinabi yun. Na... Hindi niya
0: baka
4: sinabi na it's ano.
0: Kasi yung mga babae, nagdarating yung araw na yan.
4: Hindi, totoo. Talaga? Nagbabago talaga. We have hormonal changes pag
1: yes.
4: dumarating yung araw na yan. Hindi ko nga alam kung ano yung buwan na yun. Akala ko, there's yung palay.
1: No.
4: Wala na kasi ako noon eh. Oh my God!
1: Pero alam nyo, you know? Sa lahat ng bagay, kasi... Kapag pinag-usapan ninyo, depende kung gaano ka-importante ang tao para sa iyo, no? Kapag ang tao very important para sa iyo, it's worth trying to talk about it and address.
4: And some, totoo yan.
1: Yeah, some
4: totoo
1: people
4: yan.
1: They try to run away from the conversation and they just leave it at ease. It's not gonna fix that way. You have to talk about it. So and you have to sit down and address it, whatever it is.
4: Totoo.
1: Unless you're not happy, just be honest with each other. If you're really not happy,
6: okay
4: pa nga.
1: Okay,
4: mahal pa. Yes, yes,
1: yes.
4: Still loves. Kung
1: mahal nila ang isa't isa, they can start to try to talk and understand each other and try to avoid to hurt each other because they have to be conscious when it comes to doing that kind of thing.
4: Ang kaso, pag ang isa sa kanila ay ayaw pumunta sa specialist or get advice from professional people, mag-aano pa rin yung dalawang yan.
1: Yes. Denial.
4: Yes.
1: Hindi,
4: totoo.
1: Yun pa.
4: Yeah.
1: So, kung merong mga problema at yung isa hindi willing, so, because you can't be in a relationship as well for how many years and then, you know, it keeps on repeating the same situation and stories, ano? It's very abusive too. It's not very nice for you. And kung mag-boyfriend and girlfriend pa lang kayo, okay? Pero
7: imagine
1: pag may mga
7: anak
1: na kayo,
7: oh God,
1: kawawa ang mga bata and then they have to listen to all this argument.
7: And then if the topak na tito,
1: it's not a very good environment.
4: Kaya nga,
1: diba, para
4: sabi ko sa inyo kanina,
1: yeah.
4: when pag yung dalawa ay lagi nang nag-aaway, and then the kids are there, and then you stay because of the kids, hindi healthy yun.
1: Hindi rin.
4: Hindi healthy.
1: Yes,
4: it's best to move on and go separate ways.
1: Yes.
0: No. Kumuha pa siya ng ano.
1: Counseling. Marital counseling. Mm-hmm. Because ang marital counseling
4: kasi... Can I just say
1: this,
4: something?
1: Yeah.
4: It happens to your...
7: To Miss... Madam Aurin.
4: Madam Aurin.
1: Madam Aurin
4: hindi
1: experience.
4: Totoo yan.
1: Okay.
4: I tried na keep...
7: Marital counseling.
4: Hindi ako nagpa-counseling or... kaming dalawang mag-asawa. But I know already that it was affecting yung mga bata. Okay?
1: Yes,
4: so, in last minute, nung okay pa, nung kinaya ko, kinaya ko. Mm. But later on, sabi ko sa sarili ko, this is it.
7: Yeah.
4: So, nung habang nasa Pilipinas siya, pagdating niya sa bahay ko, mayroon ng divorce paper sa lamesa.
1: Mm-hmm.
4: Yeah, that's it. That's the end of, tiniis ko, but after, hindi ko na kasi alam ko na apektado na yung mga anak ko. And that was
7: yeah,
4: the
7: and
4: best,
7: yourself too.
4: And that was the best decision that I've done. Yeah. Hindi naman ako sorry na nangyari yun. I had to do it.
7: Yeah, it frees you as well. Yes, it's free yourself.
1: Yes, yeah. Every situation is different from every individual.
4: So I wouldn't suggest to stay. Okay, yeah. Yung mga babaeng they stay because of the kids. In the long run, yung mga batang yan magkakaroon sila ng trauma sa kasi di keep hearing what the parents are
1: actually,
4: you know?
1: Yes, yeah.
4: I wouldn't suggest.
1: You're right with that one because I heard one child one time when the parents got separated and got the divorce, right? And then he said, "Oh, I'm very happy that happened."
4: Yes.
1: Because it's also a very
7: traumatic
1: and traumatic situation for them to hear all those kind of things, seeing their parents and it's not healthy for everyone. Yeah. It's not healthy for you. It's not healthy for your partner. It has to be a mutual, when it comes to relationship kasi, and whether you wanted to get out of that relationship or whether you wanted to stay in the relationship, it has to be a mutual decision. It can't be one person and then the other person's just, you know, stay and just waiting. So it's not gonna be beneficial.
4: But may mga kababaihan tayo sa ating komunidad, lalo na sa mga Filipino community, na they'd rather stay for the sake of
7: kids.
4: For the sake of the children or for the sake of their reputation. Na
1: mag-stay
4: na lang sila na magsama. But it's not good for the children. I wouldn't, as siguro kung ako magiging psychiatrist, I wouldn't
7: advise.
4: Suggest na magsama pa rin sila.
7: Yeah,
4: I wouldn't. Kasi in the long run, hindi lang yung dalawang mag-asawa ang magsasuffer, but the children.
1: Ang mga bata.
4: The future of the children.
1: Yes. And at the same time, after the children grown up, they can have their own life.
4: Mm.
1: And then later on, may mga ibang nagkakaedad. Kailan pa sila nagkaedad, tsaka pa sila magdi-divorce. Now you don't have enough time to find your one. So, wasted time, you know.
4: Yeah.
1: So, it depends on different situations.
7: So, sige
1: because,
7: na nga,
1: you know.
7: Pero, babay na. Punta na ako sa dating.
1: Nagbababay na to.
4: Bastos.
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1: So,
7: si Dr. Love.
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4: Mm-hmm. That's it. Did yes, bitawan, yeah. Yes. Mm-hmm. Because it's not right to stay in a relationship that are toxic nga.
0: Mm-hmm. And with yes. that, let's have Vic song, Sak Sak Sa Puso.
4: Sak Sak Sa Puso.
5: Sak Sak Sa Puso.
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0: Skinny Rogers, She Believes in Me.
1: While she lay sleeping.

0: And with this song po kami magpaalam na po sa mga kaibigan. Maraming po salamat sa inyong pagdating, pagdalo at saka pagsubaybay ng ating programa. Hanggang sa muli, every Tuesday po ang ating programa from 7 to 10 p.m. Radio Tomorrow and Boses ng Madla. This is your friend on the air, John Salazar. Have a pleasant evening. Thank you sa ating mga bisita ngayong gabi. Thank you to Marisa at kay Ermalyn for gracing the program tonight.
1: Thank you so much for having us. Thank you, Tita Fe. Thank you, Sir John. It was a pleasure to be with you here at 89.3 FM. Thank you so much, guys. Thank you for watching. Please don't forget to send your expression of interest on 0406-524-724. Have a great night, everyone.
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3: Okay, mga kaibigan, magpapasalamat din po tayo dito sa dalawang guest natin. 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I love you and see you next week po. Thank you.

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At Soul Journey, we will explore together the mysteries of life, the universe, and the mystery of you. This is the space we create together each week for the questions that don't tend to get asked in the ordinary rush of the day. The deeper ones, the ones that live underneath the surface of all the getting through and the getting on. If you were here last week, you'll know that we spent time together with the territory of forgiveness. And that was not light or an easy territory. We looked honestly at what we'd been carrying, the old grievances, the grief dressed up as grievance, the weight of the things we hadn't yet been willing to set down. And some of you, I know, began to loosen up that grip, even just a little, even a crack. I want to say congratulations. Please do not underestimate what that was. Something that has been held for a long time, beginning to be released, is not small work. And if something shifted in you this week, even quietly, even in a way you can't quite name yet, I want you to acknowledge yourself because it matters. Congratulate yourself. Because today we're walking into the territory that forgiveness opens up. And it's a rich and sometimes surprising territory, because when some of that weight of the past begins to lift, and when the old story starts to have a little less grip on you, a question tends to emerge. It might come as a whisper, or it might arrive with an urgency that catches you off guard. And the question is simply this: if I'm not the story I've been living, then who am I really? That's the question beneath every genuine awakening. Now, I know that question can feel a little unsteadying when it first lands, but I want you to hear it today as an invitation rather than a threat, because the answer, as we're going to explore together, is both more close at hand and more extraordinary than most of us have dared to believe.

Something I suspect many of you will recognize, even if the particular details are different from your own experience. Imagine you go back to the town where you grew up, or the city where an earlier version of yourself once lived. We've all had those moments, right? You go back home, go back to a class reunion, you see old friends, familiar faces, the warmth of shared history. But wasn't there always this sort of icky feeling inside, thinking, oh my God, I don't really want to see them, or what will they think of me, or all those sort of questions and feelings to get through. And somehow in that first hour, something quiet happens inside you. People are laughing at the same jokes they were laughing at 20 years ago. That could be cute sometimes and good as remembrances. Telling the same stories with small updates. But the values, the references, the sense of what's possible in life is all still exactly where you left it. Time, it seems, in this room somehow have stood still. And you become aware of something you can't quite put into words. The person sitting in this room and the person who once belonged here, they're not the same anymore. You've grown, and they may not have, and there's nothing wrong with either of you, but something that once fitted no longer does. That feeling, and I think many of you know it well, is one of the most common and least talked about experiences in a life genuinely lived, because when we grow, we sometimes outgrow the context that formed us. It doesn't usually happen all at once. It creeps out quietly over months and years. And then one day you look around you at your city, your career, your friendship, a relationship that was shaped around who you used to be. And something in you says, quite simply, that it doesn't feel right anymore, or you've outgrown it. And here's where it gets complicated, because leaving isn't simple, is it? The old life, it wasn't bad. The people in it aren't doing anything wrong. The place holds real memories, precious memories, real warmth, real history. And to genuinely leave, to step out of what is familiar and known, what was treasured from before, means that all that can become the past. And it means stepping into an unknown. It means uncertainty. It means the real possibility of even getting things wrong. It means being for a while without a clear map. So many of us who have moved countries, not just for a visit, but for permanent, that will come at you, hit you with a big sledgehammer, if you pardon the expression. But it can be really daunting, and you don't realize it until you've made or about to make that change. So most people decide to stay, not to leave, not to move, not to change what is. The staying feels on the surface like the sensible choice, the loyal one, the responsible one. But if you sit quietly with it, and if you're really honest with yourself, there's often something else underneath that too. There is a sense of slowly fading away, of becoming year by year a little less of who you know yourself to be and who you could become. And that is a cost worth naming honestly.

That was Daniel Barenboim playing Bach's Well-Tempered Clavichord. Back to Soul Journey, your weekly program with Joy Rules on 89.32 GLF FM. So, what the soul has been saying. Now, here's something I'd like us to sit together with for a moment. The sense of a life that doesn't quite fit wherever it shows up for you, it hasn't yet arrived recently, has it? If you allow yourself to be genuinely honest, it's probably been making itself known for quite some time that there's something quite missing in your life, and you can't maybe put your finger on it. Every day just seems to be the same as another day. Perhaps it came through as a low-level restlessness, a vague, persistent feeling that something was missing even when everything looked fine from the outside. You'd have everything you could wish for. Or it showed up when you heard about someone else making a change, a friend who moved abroad, a colleague who left a secure career to do something they actually loved. And you noticed that little lift in your heart, followed quickly by the quiet voice that said, "I want that too." And then just as quickly, the careful, sensible part of you talked yourself out of it. What I want to offer you is this, that the feeling was not a problem. It wasn't ingratitude or restlessness of character or an inability to be content. What it has been, most likely, and I say this with some kind of conviction, is your own soul doing everything it can do to get your attention, to tell you gently and persistently that there's more for you than this, and it is time, because life doesn't stay still. Life has to move forward. The soul has to move forward. A river, if it's alive, has to keep moving, otherwise it's dead. And your soul is extraordinarily patient, far more patient than the worried, planning, managing part of you. It will speak quietly for a long time before it speaks loudly, but it does not stop. It simply does not give up on you. So Rumi said, "The wound is the place where the light enters you." He understood this deeply. Remember Rumi, Sufi, mystic, writer? The ache that is comfort, the sense of something that isn't quite right, these are not your enemy. They are, as you beautifully put it, the place where the light gets in. They are the doorway presenting itself to you over and over with great patience and great love, waiting for the moment when you are ready to walk through it. And I want to name something even larger here because I think it matters enormously. The intelligence that moves through this universe, call it God, cosmic consciousness, the divine, spirit, whatever sits most honestly with your own understanding, that intelligence is not indifferent to your life. It's not separated from you. It's actually flowing through you. And that God, that universe, keeps expanding, keeps becoming more and more transcendent. Every great wisdom tradition across human history, from the ancient Upanishads to the Christian mystics to the Sufi poets, points to the same understanding. The force at the heart of things is not neutral. The God is an intelligence, is not neutral. He didn't create us and just plonked us into the universe and had no plan for us. It is loving, it is personal, it is responsive, and it has a divine plan for you, which is constantly seeking to make you more of yourself, to discover the greatness that is in you. And just like a child cannot stay a child forever. It has to grow, it has to master things, it has to explore. And this universe, far from working against you, it has been working for you
through every twist and difficult and period of quiet suffering the whole time. And it's this suffering, this resistance from wanting to grow, wanting to go expand, wanting to go outside one's comfort zone, that can be the pain. The cost of staying somewhere where your soul has outgrown, that can be a real pain. But it's never punishment. It was never abandonment. It was all along an invitation, a reminder, patiently, lovingly extended, waiting for the moment you were ready to say yes.

That was Pavarotti with Nessun Dorma. You can feel the surge of energy, of transcendence, of reaching up beyond one's natural reach. What is it they say? Your reach has to be higher than your grasp or something like that. I'm sorry, I've forgotten the exact quote, but you know what I mean. So he has got to go beyond. It's just a natural thing for nature, for everything of life to grow. So let's now come to the heart of the matter. Back here at Soul Journey with Joy Rules, 89.3 to GLFFM. The question that opens up when the old story begins to loosen its hold. Who are you beneath that story? If everything that has shaped you, you know, the place you lived, your neighborhood, your relationships, the roles you play, the version of yourself that has formed all around you, the masks that we have, and we all have masks, and they're not necessarily bad, they're just strategies to support and to protect ourselves. Do we do this unconsciously? If you were to set that all aside for the moment, just a quiet thought experiment, what would remain? Who are you when you're all alone by yourself, as you lay in bed and no one else you have to pretend to or show up for, but it's just you and the deep side of you, the soul? Who is that? Who are you underneath all of it? I want to invite you to genuinely sit with that, not to rush toward an answer. There's no right and wrong answer here. It's just an exploration and an awareness of getting in touch with that real self, the true self within you. And just notice what happens when you ask that question. Because most of us, if we're really honest, have spent very little time with that question. In fact, most people avoid that question by surrounding themselves with noise, with activities. And so they avoid that question. They think it's it bores them, not only bores them, but it depresses them. But you cannot avoid that question, and you can only avoid that answer so long. We're quite good at managing our lives, remaining and maintaining our sense of who we are. What we're less practiced in is going deeper than that, to the place beneath the roles and the stories where the real self has always lived. You know, some people, this is what confronts them when they go out on holidays or go away somewhere and it's quiet and there's nothing to do. And they fear that because they don't know who they are, what to do. And it can be scary if your identity is always attached to the entertainment, the noise, the distraction. And yet this inquiry is as old as civilization itself. Who am I? Above the entrance of the great temple of Delphi in ancient Greece, if you remember, Delphi is the most sacred site in the ancient world. There were just three words carved into the stone. Man, know thyself. Not know the gods, not know the stars or the laws or the mysteries of the universe. You can do that too, but after, you know yourself. The ancient Greeks understood that everything else, all genuine wisdom, all real navigation of the human life begins right here. You can put your hand over your heart here with you. Strip away the distractions, the baubles, who are you? Strip away the relationships that have defined the last two decades or two. I'm a manager, I'm a singer, I'm a famous whatever. Strip it away from you, and who are you? Strip away the role, the capable one, the dependable one, the father, the mother, the husband, the wife,
really asking the question that you would ask yourself possibly when you, sorry, I don't mean to be morbid, are lying in your last day in your deathbed. So who are you? Who am I? What have I made of myself? Not in terms of achievements, in terms of outer things, but what have I made of this stuff, of the soul that's called me? Notice something important. Who are you before all that history, all the choices, the mistakes, the long accumulation of how you came to be here? What comes out? What are the virtues, the qualities of spirit, the love? That's what stays. Notice something important about those questions. They don't ask where you should live, what you should do next, and whether you should stay or go. They go underneath all of that. And that matters because any external change that isn't rooted in this deeper inquiry tends to not hold. Without the inner work, changing your circumstances is as little like rearranging furniture without touching the foundation. So every wisdom in the world, without exception, points to the same understanding beneath every role we play, every story we carry, every wound we've gathered along the way. There's something that was never constructed, never manufactured. It cannot be constructed, because it was never synthetically built from the outside. It cannot be dismantled either. It is simply always already there. And this is the essence of you, your real self, the spirit stuff that's in you, what you've made of yourself, the inner virtues and qualities, and the what they call the deathless solar body. Have you ever heard that phrase? The deathless solar body. I know your soul understands it. If you don't, outer mind can't grasp it at the moment. But it is like the spirit essence of you, or something that is not destructible. Ramana Maharshi, one of the most revered spiritual teachers of the 20th century, and many others, sure, there were saints or sages that didn't go traveling around. They just stayed. Their inner journey was within. And yet they expanded their inner universe. But that is only just part of the story. Because if you don't have that inner journey, which normally requires stepping out into the outer world, because as Joseph Campbell said in his Hero's Journey, the soul has to create a hero's journey. We have a quest. You know, the Aboriginals have a quest. It's always part of the DNA of the heroes like Ulysses and Hercules and Luke Skywalker, all these great people who achieve something. It's not from staying and just contemplating, you know, how good they are or whatever. They have to actually, it comes a point when we have to go out and test our mettle. So in most practical terms, the real transformation you're being called towards is an inner one, but is also coming out of extending yourself, because that really is an inner action, because it means you have to go against fear, against doubt, against your sense of limitation. So wherever you are on your journey, wherever your journey takes you in the world, the inner movement comes first. There must be this desire, this discontent, that I say there's something else out there that expands me. Can you imagine the discoverers, the people who
who discovered America or another country, if they didn't have the desire to go out and explore, then there would be no progress. And each progress gives us a different level of initiation. And here's something that I find enormously heartening, because what we are navigating, this outgrowing, this threshold that's standing between life that was and the life that is going to be, this is not new. It is, in fact, the oldest story humanity has ever told itself. As we said, the scholar Joseph Campbell spent a lifetime tracing it across the myths and traditions of the world and found that beneath all the different costumes and settings, it always was the same journey. A person is called from a familiar world into the unknown. They face a passage that tests them at the deepest level. Not their cleverness or their achievements, but their character, their faith, their willingness to become someone genuinely new. And if they find the courage to walk it, they returned transformed and able to give that gift of their discovery. And this is the important part. They're able to give a gift for the community, for society, for the world, so that they can also benefit from their discoveries and their transcendent. Hercules, Odysseus, finding his way home across years of uncharted seas. As you said, Luke Skywalker stepping away from everything familiar into a completely unknown future. And just as real, the inventor who loses everything before the breakthrough and finally arrives. The woman who walks away from the life that was mapped out for her in order to build the one that is truly hers. And the many quiet, unsung souls in every generation who have had the courage to honestly go inward and back, carrying something new. This is the hero's journey. And what I want you to hear today is this: it is also yours. The challenge you're living is not a problem to be solved. It is not evidence that something's gone wrong. It is the journey itself that we all have to walk, asking to be walked with honesty and with courage.

That was Il Volo with Placido Domingo singing Granada here on Soul Journey with Joy Rules on 89.32 GLF FM. Did you feel the life force there? Wasn't it great? So can you imagine having that juice in your life? Because you want some more, not for the sake of acquisition, but just because of the life force that's flowing through you. It needs to be activated. So, fear and wisdom, how to tell the difference? Now, I want to be honest with you here, because everything I've said just can sound a little bit abstract. And when you close your eyes and think of about actually making the change and the fear arriving, that's very real. And it tends to have a great deal to say and a great influence. It can sway your thinking, your decision. So let's spend time with that rather than brushing past it. Because fear, when you look at it closely, deserves more than just a cheerful dismissal. When you stand at the threshold of genuine change, whether it's a place, a relationship, a career, or simply a story you've been living for a long time, even if it's a fear of giving a lecture or public speaking or standing up for yourself or saying no, the fear you feel is not weakness. It's not weakness. Is completely understandable response of a part of you that has learned for many years to equate the familiar with the safe. Even when the familiar no longer actually is safe for your soul, for your growth. Some of what holds people is fear of the unknown, which when look at clearly is really the fear of your own untested capacity. You haven't tried it before. And until you try it, you don't know whether you can do it. And even if you tried it and you fail, at least then you know. And that wouldn't be an unknown. It's your reaction to the failure that you interpreted as something to be shamed about or something to put yourself down for. Then, but you just look at it as a result of something that you did. But as easy said than done, because we have been so conditioned to think that if you fail, there you should be ashamed or embarrassed or feel that you're less than everybody else. So, but if you look at it as, okay, so it didn't work, then let me go do the next one and learn from that. So that's the fear of the unknown, which can be, it can be dealt with and can be overcome. So the question is, can I actually do this? Will I be all right? What if I get it wrong? These are real questions and they deserve to be taken seriously rather than simply cheered away. But then that doesn't mean to say that you're not going to take the challenge. Because the challenge will always be there. The fear will always be there. The answer to fear is action. Then there is grief. And that deserves honoring too. Even when you're leaving something that has not been working, there is genuine loss woven into it. The memories tie to a place, the version of yourself that was shaped by those years, the relationships that were real, however complicated. Leaving always costs something, and pretending otherwise doesn't serve you. I mean, I had to leave a choir that I was training for almost 20 years, I'd say. And it was so hard. It was like taking out a soul, part of my soul. But then life will open up and you'll be able to do the music somewhere else, something else. So you just have to be flexible and resilient and hopeful. God will not take away from you what is truly yours. He will open up a way, a bigger way even, or maybe a different way for you to express that. And then there is what I think of all the deepest fear,
one that rarely gets spoken aloud? It's something like this. What if I make all this change and I'm still not happy? What if the problem isn't the life but me? And that fear is actually worth sitting with, because sometimes it contains real wisdom. Sometimes the genuine invitation is not to change the external circumstances at all, but to go deeper into the internal ones first, to discover what is still unresolved within you before you move anything on the outside. Now, that's a different nuance to our conversation. Because unless you go through the change inside, you'll not be ready to see its impact or your change in the outside. Meaning that if the change was outside, it was what you wished for, but you were not ready to receive it, you will miss that. You'll still feel unhappy because the change that needed was in yourself, and that is probably gratitude, receptivity, humility, all that. So how do you tell the difference between the fear speaking and your soul speaking? Here's the simplest way to know. Well, fear contracts you, pulls you inwards. It always speaks in urgencies and the worst case scenarios. The soul, however, expands you. It's like you see the promise it can hold, even if you don't know how it will eventuate or how it will eventuate or when, but just the thought of it just expands you. It speaks more quietly with a steady, patient persistence that fear does not have. Fear will borrow your own voice, use your own logic, and find every piece of evidence it can for why it should stay exactly as you are. The soul returns quietly and steadily to the same feeling, something in me needs to breathe more fully, and it cannot breathe fully in the condition I'm in. So, you know, Marianne Williamson, she says it very profoundly, saying our deepest fear is not that we are inadequate. Our deepest fear is that we are powerful beyond measure. So we are afraid actually to be the fullness of who we are, because it means that you have to be more than you are, and you have to expand through, break through some of your comfortable limiting beliefs.

That sounded familiar. That was from the movie with the Hobbits. So let's go back to Soul Journey, Hobbit, Bobbit, whatever, when Frodo was on that journey. I want to offer you something here. It's not as an instruction, because this is your journey and you're always alone to navigate, but as a reflection that I think somewhere beneath all the noise and the fear you may already know to be true. You don't find out who you are and then make a decision. Sometimes you need to make the decision, and the acting out of that decision, and even the act of deciding, you discover who you are in the act of doing it, because you had to go through and go beyond certain resistances within you, and then you then realize, what are those resistances? What are those fears? This is the threshold moment in every hero's journey, the place where the familiar world recedes and the unknown opens ahead. And the question simply becomes, will I take that step? Not in the absence of fear. Fear will almost certainly be there. You remember that Lord of the Rings, how that little hobbit had to go through so much to get that ring and to fulfill his mission and come back to the village, and had something to offer. And he was a changed man. He was a changed hobbit. But in spite of it, you do it because the fear is not the enemy. It is part of what makes the crossing real. It's the sign that what you are doing genuinely matters. The courage to move away from what no longer serves your soul, not out of impulse, not as a way of running from something you haven't faced honestly, but out of the genuine faithfulness to the deeper calling you have heard. That courage is not separate from the inquiry into who you are. It is the inquiry. It is the moment when the self you have been quietly becoming gets to stand up and be counted. Will there be fear? Most certainly. But fear doesn't mean you're wrong. It means you're doing something real. Will there be grief? Quite likely. But grief doesn't mean you've made a mistake. It means you loved what you had, and even when it was no longer enough, but then you felt you need to move on. And there will be days of not quite knowing when the old life is behind you and the new one hasn't fully taken shape. Yes, there probably will. But in the space in between, uncomfortable as it is not empty. It is, if anything, the most fertile ground you will ever stand on. There is a saying by T.S. Eliot, which is so beautiful. He said, "We shall not cease from exploration. The end of all our exploration will be to arrive where we started and know the place for the first time. It's like you have grown and seen it for what it is, but you wouldn't have seen it had you not gone through the journey." He understood something profound about this journey. The exploration was pointing to, wasn't geography, it was an inward voyage. It comes with a new awareness. Sometimes that calls you to a continent. Sometimes it calls you to 3 inches deeper into yourself, in the same chair, in the same life, which comes from that new depth, entirely and inexplicably different because you have changed within. So the person who walks that journey honestly, with genuine courage and real skin in the game, discovers something that simply cannot be taught or passed on, only lived. And they're never really fragile as they were never really as fragile as they feared. You have the strength within you more than you realize. That the universe was not indifferent. So let us have a practice for this week. I'd like to leave with something practical for you to carry in the next following days.
This practice has two parts. Give it 20 minutes if you can. 10 if that's all life allows you right now. Even 10, done with genuine intention, can move something. Find something quiet, somewhere quiet. Sit in a way that feels comfortable and grounded. Take 3 slow, full breaths in through the nose and all the way out through the mouth. And with each one, let yourself arrive a little more fully into this moment, into the now. Not into what happened yesterday or to what needs to happen in the next moment. Just here, just now. The first part I'd call an honest inventory. Bring to mind the area of your life where this sense of not quite fitting lives. The place, the relationship, the role, the version of yourself you've been maintaining. And ask yourself gently, the same kindness that you'd offer a dear friend, these questions. What has this discomfort actually been trying to tell me if I allow myself to genuinely listen? What would I do? Where would I go? What would I change if I truly trusted that life would hold me through it? What am I actually protecting by staying? And is that thing worth what it's costing me? So don't try to force your answers. Just simply ask and stay open. If it helps, write them down in a journal. Don't analyze it, but give it some reality on the page. Because by writing it, it actually assumes a reality and then you can do something about it. And you're honoring it. And the second part is what I'd call recognition. When you feel ready, close your eyes, and this time, rather than asking about the situation, ask about the one who is aware of the situation. And that's you, your higher self. Turn your attention gently towards the one who is doing all of this noticing. Beneath all the roles I carry and the history I've accumulated, beneath the fears and the perfect reasonable concerns, who is the one who is aware all this time? Who is here right now, quietly present, watching the thoughts arise and pass, feeling the feelings come and go, simply here, simply aware? Take a breath and rest in that awareness for a few moments. Don't try to describe it or analyze it, just simply be it. That steady, spacious, unshakable presence, that is what you actually are. And it is not afraid. So take that recognition into the week. You are not what you are leaving behind. You are not what you are afraid of losing. You are the one who knows and has underneath everything always known that you are moving forward. So as the Bible says, do not be afraid. I am with you. Find the courage to move inward always first and then outward. When that is genuinely being asked, the soul will find every time that it is guided, it is held, and the ground solid beneath your feet.

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1: Good morning.
2: Good morning.

0: And a very good morning to you. Once again, you are getting out of bed with Sandy and Glenn, and Sandy's rearranging the studio.
1: Oh, I don't have any mic.
0: What have you done now, Sandy?
1: No, you might have to turn up the master.
0: It's up.
1: In a minute. Yeah, we'll turn up the master. Yes, good morning, Glenn. How are we this morning?
0: Oh, I'm all right.
1: Yes.
0: Had a reasonable week.
1: A reasonable week. Well, that does that just mean that you're physically alive?
0: Is
1: that
0: just barely.
1: Just barely hanging in there by the end of your teeth, eh?
0: Yeah. Very interesting. I mean, not a bad week. I worked on the weekend and potted around here at the station and did some more stuff in the front yard with the plastic plants. And
1: Oh, gosh.
0: People are asking me now, Sandy needs to talk more about your plastic plants.
1: Oh, the plastic plants. Don't even go there.
0: They look fine.
1: Oh,
0: they're very expensive.
1: Yeah, they look expensive, but they're polluting the world, Glenn.
0: Well, no, they're not.
1: They're absolutely polluting the world. You've got no bugs. You've got no natural elements coming into your garden. So that means you're going to have a huge amount of problems with your local pests coming through.
0: I've already got that.
1: You're going to have spiders and rats and all those things that plastic lovers love.
0: I mean, I don't get any nunas cutting bits of my plants off.
1: No.
0: They think they're real. They come past.
1: Yeah.
0: I'm a bit of a grim reaper of plants, so I think plastic is probably a bit better.
1: I think Nona will work it out when she realises that the colours have started fading in the rain.
0: No, I actually have bought very, very expensive UV-protected, designed for outdoor plastic plants.
1: Until as long as they fade. Yeah.
0: I even put them in very expensive wooden tubs.
1: A little bit like your complexion, just faded.
0: That happened a long time ago. I don't think that's a problem anymore.
1: Well, this morning, we've got a whole lot. We're going to be doing a bit of a rundown of the budget because I know that you're so excited about it, Glenn. It's going to be huge. We're also going to be talking about things such as changing speed. Apparently, there's a bit of a question at the moment whether our traffic laws, have changed. We're going to catch up with some people that were trying to get around with a pocket full of calamari.
0: Oh, it's not the full squid.
1: That's right. So there's a whole lot more. So do stick with us for the next hour here at 89.32 GLF. We're going to start you off with, what are you going to play, Clint?
0: Oh, bad at love, Sandy. Are you bad at love? Yeah, bad at everything at this hour of the morning. Hazley, getting out of bed, Sandy and Glenn.

0: You're getting out of bed with Sandy and Glenn. Good morning to you. You're right there, Sandra. It's one of those mornings. Yes. It's fiddling with everything.
1: I just, I'm just working it out slowly but surely. That's it.
0: What have you done now?
1: Oh, yeah, you're loud, and I'm not loud.
0: I don't know.
1: It's hurting my ears.
0: Usually I have that effect. Well, Sandy, it was a massive night for the nation. The budget is out, the dust is settling, and everyone was trying to figure out if they're richer or poorer this morning. So what did you learn from the chat last night?
1: Well, I learned that I'm glad that I've already got an ironing board set up. If you know me, I'd like to stay ahead of the game with my savvy chips, Glenda, because learning to iron my $50 notes and subletting the bottom of my mattress to all that fresh cash that I like from the tax man, basically, I'm my own treasurer. That's the way I like to look at it. And let me tell you, Mr. Alvis Leasy last night outdone himself this time. And I thought it was an absolute fabulous budget, Glenn. If you've been kicked in the shins when someone tells you that it's raining gold. I thought it was an absolute fabulous budget, Glenn. If you've been kicked in the shins when someone tells you that it's raining gold.
0: You've been kicked somewhere else.

0: promised, which sounds great on paper, Glenn. I love those Medicare clinics. Until you realise that they're probably the operating hours are like a specialty cupcake. They open from 11:15 a.m. to 11:45 a.m. Every second Tuesday, provided the moon is in the right phase and it's all smoke and mirrors.
1: Sounds like the sexual health clinic.
0: No, exactly. They're open 9 to 5.
1: But they do the same thing, do you?
0: No, you can go. The good thing is sexual health clinics, you can go there any time and they're actually happy to see you. Go to a Medicare clinic and they're full or closed.
1: Oh, yeah. Right. So who actually wins? I saw a lot of money being thrown around the building sector as well.
0: Exactly. If you're a tradie, you're laughing all the way to the bank. It's knitted out Raptor, apparently. Jason the plumber.
1: Oh, yeah. I remember him.
0: Yes,
1: I love Jason the plumber.
0: He isn't making enough money, Glenn, charging $500 to replace a washer. No, the government's going to give the sector another boost. We like that, a little bit of a boost for those people out there doing it hard, like Jason the plumber.
1: And his friend.
0: And then there's Ahmad.
1: There he is.
0: The carpenter.
1: Carpenter, yeah.
0: Yes. Poor bloke is struggling on his $600 an hour job with a nail gun, so he's got to make sure that we're looking after him a little bit more.
1: So I think Ahmed might be a bit more than 60, Sandy, but seriously, is the building boost actually going to put roofs over our heads?
0: Well, in about 10 years.
1: Oh, I can wait for that.
0: Well, maybe they're cutting the paperwork. They're saying that it's efficiency, but really they're replacing human touch at Centrelink with a new AI named Helen.
1: Oh, why do they keep giving them names?
0: Can you imagine? You've lost your job. You're stressed out. You have to explain your life story to AI Helen, who probably would tell you to restart your router if you get emotional. It's a deliberate move to leave families choking in on the corner while the tech nerds celebrate.
1: Have you noticed all these AIs are getting normal names? I think they're recycling the tropical cyclone names.
0: We love AI Helen from Centrelink.
1: She started out as Tropical Cyclone Helen. I'm sure they're doing it because they're appearing. Oh, my God. Think about it. Okay, yeah. Well, the NDIS cuts seem pretty deep too. That's going to hurt a lot of families who are already on the edge.
0: Now, it's cruel, Glenn. They call it sustainability.
1: Oh, yeah, it's not.
0: You'd like that. That's something that you would remember.
1: I can't spell it.
0: It's called get a walking frame. You need some sustainability.
1: Oh, I got my walking sticks.
0: But for a family with a kid who needs real support, it feels like a strange hold. And don't even get me started on the pensioners. God bless them. Those hard-earned, self-funded dollars they've got left.
1: Just.
0: Yes, the government is coming for the crumbs. It's going to kick them in the shins for people who really built this country. They want to squeeze a few extra bucks out of a 70-year-old who wants to keep the heater on. It's fabulous work, Albo. It really is amazing.
1: Oh, my God. It feels like a lot of belt tightening for the people that don't have a belt that's left to tighten. You can't even afford one. Where's an Anko one?
0: Hanging on to that last bit of skin that's still hanging around.
1: Oh.
0: Yeah, that's why you need my budget. It's the government that won't help you. You've got to help yourself. I'm reading up on some unusual money-saving tips that would make Jim Chalmers weep. Now, for instance, Glenn,
1: yeah,
0: why do you need to buy soap? That costs money.
1: Mm-hmm.
0: Next time you're at a hotel, just nick theirs.
1: Oh, hello, right? Flash. Yeah. He does
0: okay,
1: that.
0: That's a great idea. Here, nick the shower cap too. If you're lucky, it makes a good bowl for a cover for the leftovers.
1: Stealing hotel soap, Sandy. I don't think that's going to pay my mortgage.
0: Every cent counts, Glenn.
1: Oh.
0: And here's another one.
1: Mm-hmm.
0: When you go out for that lunch special at the club, don't leave the garnish, all right? Pinch the parsley. That's two slices of carrot. That's your salad for tomorrow night. It'll save you enough garnishes. You'll get a whole meal out of it, Glenn. Imagine that. If you have enough leftover parsley, you'll end up with an actual salad. It's the budget mood, Glenn. You have to be ruthless.
1: I'm not sure I want to see your garnish salad. But I do get the point. We are on our own. And while you're at it, you can nick the Gideon Bible out of the hotel to smash the cockroaches over the head. You don't need to pay for bacon.
0: That's right. Yeah. We are really here. It's a budget of winners with high vis and losers in cardigans.
1: Oh, yes. I don't think politicians wear cardigans.
0: If you're a plumber named Jason, buy yourself a boat. And if you're a pensioner in Blacktown, start eyeing off the neighbour's parsley patch. I'm here all morning, breakdown for the fine print, Glenn. But for now, I'm going to

0: see if AI Helen can let me tell me where my tax cut went.
1: Good luck with that. She probably put you on hold for 3 years. That's the budget breakdown. Winners, losers, a Sandy stolen soap. There'll be more back more after this.
0: What are you going to play as Glenn?
1: Do you remember Wings, Paul McCartney?
0: Oh, yeah.
1: I just sort of took a liking to this song. I heard a remix of it the other day, but I thought, no, I'm going back to the original.
0: Right.
1: Mull of King Tyre.
0: Oh, yeah, nice.

0: Mull of King Tyre, Wings, the leader Paul McCartney, you are getting out of bed with Sandy and Glenn.
1: A beautiful song, isn't it?
0: I know, I just thought I'd go something light.
1: Yeah, really, really lovely. I do like that indeed. What are we up to, Glenn?
0: Oh, we're having a little bit of snail's pace, Sandy. I've been hearing a lot of grumbling about the roads this week, and you've been looking into these new road rules. What's actually changing?
1: Well, Glenn, you know me, I like to be a 60s on the clock, Betty, and I'm not into speeding. It's not my thing. It makes me nervous, in fact. Unless the road is wide and the sun is out, then I'm letting it go like a headscarf in Thelma and Louise.
0: Oh, my God.
1: Yes, but lately there's been a lot of chatter from our friends at the Dusty Hole Retirement Village.
0: Dusty Hole?
1: Yes, they're absolutely buzzing about the need. Needs to slow down.
0: Dusty Owl. I bet they love the idea of everyone crawling along. What's the major change?
1: It's the traffic lights, Glenn. Oh. Your favourite things.
0: Oh, I hate those things.
1: We know. We've all seen you run down the road and lick all the poles just for something to do. There is a massive push right now, Glenn, and we're seeing it rolled out across Sydney to change the fundamental timing of the lights. It's a big problem. They're introducing what they call leading pedestrian intervals.
0: Oh, not the pedestrians again.
1: Sounds like one of your bowel movements, doesn't it, Glenn? Basically.
0: It's not leading. It's very just, little pedestrian.
1: Oh, it should be leaking.
0: Sorry. Yes, thought so.
1: Basically, the little green man gets to 5 to 10 second head start before the cars get their green light. I like that idea.
0: Yeah, I don't know. So we're just sitting there at a green light waiting for people to walk.
1: Well, it's
0: sort of going to sort of back up the traffic for miles, isn't it?
1: Doesn't that already happen now? I mean, I don't know.
0: Yeah, I think it does. They have a little countdown timer in the city.
1: Miles, Glenn. It's designed to stop those right turn accidents when drivers are so busy looking for a gap in the traffic. They don't want to see the person on the crossing. So for those who are trying to get to work in Western Sydney, it means your 10-minute trip is now a 15-minute crawl. The experts are saying that although it feels like we're sitting still longer, it's actually safer. And I told the folks at the Dusty Hole and they cheered. They were all in time for the world to watch the grass grow while they were stuck behind a red light that refuses to budge.
0: Oh, safety is great, but $1 billion transit overhaul and slower lights. Oh, it's a double whammy.
1: Yeah, well, I don't know. Now, safety, well, I mean, it really is. And although it's not just the lights, there's been a new, wait for it, Glenn.
0: Yep.
1: AI safety cameras.
0: Does it have a name?
1: We can give it a name in this particular. We've already got Helen taken.
0: Yeah.
1: Let's.
0: Good luck.
1: Hold a second.
0: What are you going to look up? What are you doing?
1: I'm going to look up a name.
0: You're going to use AI to look up an AI name, are you? What are we going to call it? Go on.
1: I'm going to call it. So I'm just looking it up as we speak. Hold a sec.
0: Yeah.
1: I think we should get a good Australian name.
0: By the time you found it, this would have happened.
1: That's it.
0: There you go.
1: What about, here's a good one.
0: Yeah.
1: Anya.
0: Anya?
1: Anya. AI Anya.
0: Oh, my God.
1: Anya is the goddess of Lakshmi.
0: Okay.
1: Anya.
0: I'd get that scene too.
1: Touch of AI Anya.
0: Okay, well, remember
1: sorry
0: that.
1: Sorry if your name's Anya.
0: Yeah.
1: Forward apologise.
0: Oh, sorry if your name was Helen.
1: If your name's Helen, you're just stuffed. Don't worry about it.
0: You're at Centrelink now. Sorry, love.
1: You've got no chance. Give up. Anya AI safety cameras.
0: You won't remember this later.
1: I won't. There's not a chance of it. They aren't just for speed anymore, Glenn. They're about detecting if you're wearing your seatbelt properly, in your case, whether you've got underpants on.
0: Well, if I can find a seatbelt big enough.
1: And if you're just thinking about touching your phone, well, don't, Glenn.
0: Yeah.
1: For the Dusty Hole crew, the news isn't all cheers, unfortunately. The government have just mandated those stricter medical checks.
0: Uh-oh.
1: If you're over 75 and you're not far.
0: Crawling there.
1: You're pretty much over the hill. You're on the radar for a health assessment. just to keep your license clean. I wonder what a radar assessment is.
0: I don't know.
1: You'd probably enjoy that if it's internal.
0: Oh, yeah. Mm.
1: It's a tough year to be a driver in the Albanese era.
0: Yeah, but by the time I get the 75, I'll be gone anyway. 75, that ruffles some feathers at the village, I can tell you now. I guess I'll be leaving 10 minutes early tomorrow and taking the plastic plants off the back dashboard and a little little cardboard box of tissues and me bowler hat. Oh, I don't want them to know me.
1: That'd be nice. And put some underpants on.
0: Yeah. Oh, no.
1: You better. You'll be caught by the Anya AI.
0: I'm just sure you weren't going to remember that.
1: The pedestrians or very slow-moving retiree in a Camry. I'm sticking to my 60 kilometres an hour, Glenn, and I'm keeping my iron money in my pocket. No fines for Betty.
0: Oh, poor Betty. Mm. Fair enough.
1: Banged up, Betty.
0: Oh, sorry for her.
1: What are you going to play us, Glenn?
0: Do you remember William Shakespeare?
1: Yeah, I do.
0: Not the poet or the actor.
1: Oh, not the poet.
0: No, not back in the 1600s, whatever the hell he was.
1: Oh, no, he was good.
0: But I'm going back down memory lane today. Oh, I thought
1: you would. I mean, let's face it.
0: I mean, the rusty, was it the dusty hole?
1: The dementia setting in.
0: Yeah, the dusty hole. And I'm waiting to hit 75 so I can get my license checked. Looking forward to that.
1: Those kids that you pick up each week too, they're listening in this morning, I think, that would have been listening in. So they'll probably be appreciative that you're finally going to get your license double checked.
0: They love my driving.
1: Yes. I mean, they're still, I think their fingers are still stuck to the to the door panels.
0: They wouldn't even notice. They're distracted by the beeping car in the subway. That's right, tuna day today, oh God. Okay, a bit of William Shakespeare and My Little Angel. You are getting out of bed with Sandy and Glenn, 2GLF 89.3.
2: It was on a cold December afternoon. Doesn't seem that long ago.

0: Glenn.
1: Oh,
0: it's
1: God.
0: A real pungent, left out in the sun kind of fishy smell.
1: Well, it's not me. There is. I had a piece of toast and a coffee. I don't have any fish in here, Sandy.
0: I don't know. I don't agree. It must be you. Yeah, finally you've turned, Glenn. It's true. I know those early mornings would catch up with you eventually.
1: Oh, nice. Real mature. I brought this on. Did you find a stray sardine in your handbag or something?
0: I thought you might have been one of those jokers up north, Glenn. I was reading about these mastermind fishermen in the Northern Territory. Now, honestly, Glenn, I thought I'd seen some dodgy things in my time, including yourself. I've seen people hide cash in their socks. I hide my own money, but these blokes take the cake.
1: What did they do? Hide a barramundi in your board shorts? Come on, tell me more. Pete, it's 5 a.m. I've missed the top end crime report.
0: No, in Northern Territory, the NT, we like to say, see you in the NT.
1: I am surprised that ad went on.
0: Police pulled over the boat near Darwin. The guys have been out for a recreational fish.
1: Oh, that's what they all call it.
0: That and trying to find bags of cocaine.
1: Yeah, exactly.
0: They dropped off onto the coast. The officers started looking around when the guys started acting all cool. Like, there's nothing to see here, officer. Just us and our bait. Nothing to see here. But then the cops started looking around at the snacks, Glenn.
1: The snacks? Tell me they smuggled illegal cheesels.
0: Worse, they found calamari, Glenn. Fresh. Illegal squid hidden inside. That's what makes it worse. Hidden inside thermo flasks inside an actual potato.
1: Wow.
0: Can you imagine to reach for the salt and vinegar crisp when you pull out a cold, slimy tentacle?
1: Oh, I definitely read that wrong.
0: Not a testicle, no, tentacle.
1: I know. I actually like my version better. A chip packet that is absolutely rank. I'm trying to pretend it was a new seafood basket flavour from Smith's, and I would not be surprised if they brought it out after this.
0: Well, it smells like your underpants. That's what I thought. I mean, I'm all for saving a buck, but hiding your illegal haul in a Pringles can or packet of tins is the next level desperate. They had them all stuffed in flasks to keep them cool, I suppose, or just hide the smell from the water.
1: Yeah, let's chuck them in a Pringles packet and make them comfortable.
0: But no matter what you try, you can't hide that beautiful to squid fresh from Chemist Warehouse for a Darwin copper who's seen it all.
1: So what happened to them? They get a slap on the wrist and a bag of chips?
0: It was a disaster for them, the poor buggers. The police didn't take the squid. They seized the entire boat.
1: Snacks
0: That's
1: and all.
0: Right. Yeah, snacks and all. They did import a deep fryer and lovely a touch of GST on the side. A whole vessel gone just for the sake of some black market calamari. And they're looking at fines that would make your eyes water, Glenn. Come here and I'll kick you in the pants. We're talking about thousands of dollars. It's the most expensive seafood dinner in the history of the Northern Territory.
1: A whole boat for some squid. It's a massive L for those guys. I guess they weren't as slick as they thought they were.
0: Yeah, not at all. I told you it was going to be a criminal. Now buy at least a bag, so a family size of chips, I mean. A standard 175-gram packet isn't going to hide a whole reef's worth of calamari. And it just goes to show, Glenn, the Albasneezy budget must be hitting hard if people are risking their $50,000 boats for a bit of free calamari rings. There we go.
1: There it is.
0: Thanks. That's Diane from Carl's.
1: Next. It's a desperate world, Sandy. The way I have to say, I'm never going to look at a thermos the same way again. If you offer me a hot tea later and it tastes like squig ink, we're going to have words.
0: Delicious.
1: Oh, lovely.
0: Don't worry, Glenn. My thermo only carries the finest, coffee or liquor to go with my peppermint-scented iron money. I'm staying right side of the law, and I'm going to leave the chip packet smuggling to the professional up north.
1: They're probably the best. I don't think it'd look good in a Darwin lockup.
0: I'll give it a go.
1: Of course you will.
0: I'll take one for the team if I need to.
1: Of course you will. Just make sure you bring the

0: Pomerick.
1: Check your packets for squid, Glenn. I'm sniffing something fishy.
0: Shut up, Sandy.
1: We're going to a track here at 89.3. TGLF, what are you going to play us, Glenn?
0: Whitney Houston, Greatest Love of All. You're Getting Out of Bed with Sandy and Glenn, 2GLF 89.3.

0: Whitney Houston, Greatest Love of All. You're getting out of bed with Sandy and Glenn. I love that song.
1: She does have the greatest glove of all, doesn't she?
0: Greatest glove of all.
1: Yeah.
0: Is that what I said?
1: Yeah, no, she does. She has the greatest glove of all.
0: Oh, my God. Yeah. So does my doctor. Two, actually.
1: Two gloves, one in case your bum gets hungry.
0: Yeah, not on each hand either. Well, it's 7:45 in the morning. I don't know about you, Sandy, but I'm feeling a little peckish this morning. It might be that time of the morning for food, glorious food.
1: You named it, Glenn. Here we go.
0: Yep. I'm getting peckish now. I feel like some calamari. Or some chips.
1: Sing, kids, sing.
0: Here we go. Get ready for it. Hang on. Oh, it's coming back to get me. Oh, here it comes. Oh, that's better.
1: Lovely. That's
0: you don't think I'm a charmer, aren't
1: What's
0: I?
1: That? That's a child with tomato sauce.
0: No, that's calamari in the Pringles. It's coming back to bite me. All right, Sandy, I'm ready. What surprises have you popped up for us this morning? Is it a gourmet breakfast, a bacon egg roll? Tell me there's a toaster involved.
1: Well, before we get to the toaster, let me ask you, do you remember what you actually had for breakfast this morning, Glenn?
0: Coming into here, coffee. That's it. No time for anything else.
1: I thought so.
0: No, I didn't have anything. It was too early. I just had water and the smell of your air spray.
1: Well, that's just the point, Glenn. You could have had something, or you would have had something, or now you could have
0: nothing.
1: Or would have forgotten before. Oh, I don't know what I've done. Oh, yeah, but that's better. Or you should have had what you could have had, but you didn't have because you couldn't have. That's why you didn't have it.
0: What? Stop. This is far too confusing. It's too early for a grammar lesson and a logic puzzle.
1: It's not a puzzle, Glenn. It's a warning.
0: That's all I need.
1: It's about eating food, and you should know this for your age, past 100, for Alzheimer's, that you don't forget, Glenn. Don't forget what you've had. I've been reading the latest, and I only read the latest from the Sydney Morning Herald good food experts.
0: Oh, yeah, that's going to be accurate.
1: No one actually knows who they are, and we might actually think they have an AI writing their stories. Yeah, I don't know.
0: Go on, what's his name?
1: What was the one with the chips, the gremlin thing with the chips?
0: The Gobble Doc.
1: The Gobble Golf.
0: The Gobble Doc.
1: Yeah, the Sydney Morning Herald AI Gobble Golf.
0: Gobble Doc.
1: Yeah, that's the one. It turns out half the things we're basically deleting from our hard drives. Now, if you want to remember where you hid your iron 50-buck notes in 20 years, you need to listen up, Glenn.
0: All right, I'm listening. What's on the do not eat list? Please don't tell me it's my coffee.
1: Coffee is safe, Glenn.
0: Oh, thank God.
1: The ultra-processed foods are the real killers.
0: Excuse me?
1: This is 99% of your diet.
0: I was going to say.
1: You do have at least 1% vegetable somewhere in your diet. They're calling them UPFs, Glenn.
0: Ooh, like it's the eyes.
1: Sounds like something that you're leaking.
0: Why
1: right
0: is everything
1: now
0: you're not allowed to have three letters?
1: I don't know. I'll always go for the four-letter one. A massive study just came out of showing that every 10% increases in these foods in your diet, so your risk of dementia jumps as much as 25%, Glenn.
0: Great.
1: Who are you?
0: I don't know. I don't remember.
1: Exactly. That's your packaged snacks, your frozen ready meals, your soft drinks.
0: Aww.
1: By the carton, in your case. You love them, Glenn, and so does your plastic teeth.
0: Oh, I'm going to have to rinse them out. 25%, that's a massive jump. Just a few packets of chips.
1: It really is. Now, Monash University even found...
0: Oh, they are.
1: ..that these... Monash University. This is a very, very well established university, Glenn.
0: It's always a professor somewhere of something.
1: They found... that these foods damage your focus immediately, even if you're otherwise healthy. So even if you're healthy and you start eating these putrid foods, foods, which is 99% of your diet. I just wanted to re-remind you.
0: Yeah.
1: They say that you start damaging your focus immediately. No wonder you look so horrific in the mirror.
0: I always do.
1: You've been looking at your toes, your focus.
0: I get the Luna Park Hall of Mirrors just to look better.
1: It's like putting cheap, dirty fuel into a Ferrari.
0: Yeah, which neither of us will have.
1: unless it's a one in a box. And in the Albert Sneezy budget era, we're all being replaced by A.E. Helen from Settling. The last thing we need is our own brains going offline, Glenn.
0: True, but we need to be sharper than the AI, so no chips. Oh. So what else are the experts cutting back on? I don't know, I can handle too much more of this.
1: Oh, you poor bugger. This is a downer.
0: You mentioned KFC, I'm out of here.
1: This story's a real downer.
0: I know.
1: The red list is a heartbreaker, Glenn. They want us to limit butter.
0: Oh, no.
1: To less than a tablespoon a day.
0: Okay, well, no one can afford real butter.
1: I don't agree with that. Those people have got no idea.
0: When was the last time you bought actual butter?
1: I buy butter every day. That's all I eat. I only eat pure butter. That's it. Which, let's be honest, is barely enough to cover a slice of toast. Then there's cheese, Glenn.
0: Oh, what's wrong with that?
1: Not just the stuff between your toes.
0: Oh.
1: No. The ones you put on the toast. Less than one serving a week. Yeah, of toast.
0: What?
1: Of cheese. Yeah, less one serving a week of cheese. Can you imagine? A world without a block of cheddar is a dark, dark place, Glenn.
0: One serving of cheese a week. Not only is it un-Australian, it's also disgusting. Yeah, that's a crisis.
1: I wonder if that's all cheeses, because I do love feta. I can't get enough of it either way.
0: I love cheese and biscuits. I can eat a whole block on that.
1: Oh, and I'm really into the moment. I love goat. What is it?
0: Well, goat cheese.
1: Goats. No, there's a new one, though, from Costco. It's expensive. It's delicious. It's a creamed goat's cheese, and it's all fluffy and creamy. Oh, my gosh. You can bathe in it.
0: You quite often find me at the Summerhill IGA has a cheese room.
1: Mm,
0: you go inside there and there's cheeses everywhere.
1: Yeah, I can't go in there, Glenn. It smells like your wardrobe.
0: It's just too cold for you, is it?
1: It gets worse. There's red meat, beef, pork, lamb, less than four servings a week. And fried food, Glenn, which is 99% of your diet.
0: Which I had last night.
1: There's less than once a week. That's it, only once a week. Basically, they want us to eat like we're living in a garden, Glenn. And there's been a bit of a silver lining for you, Glenn, though.
0: Mm.
1: It's true. I know, because you like a little bit of a hidden snack.
0: Ooh, give me the good news. I need a win.
1: Eggs. That's right.
0: I can't afford them.
1: No, they've gone down. They're cheap now, actually. Really? They're not that expensive. They're quite good. Go to the markets. You get like two cartons for $5. It's cheap.
0: Oh.
1: A brand new study just revealed that eggs are the brain's newest and best friend.
0: Mm-hmm.
1: People who ate five or more times a week of eggs not only have terrible farts, but they have a 27% lower risk of Alzheimer's. Now, they're packed with choline, and B12, their vitamins, I think. And the aging brain literally survives on. That's what we're all surviving on. In your case, Glenn, it's Coca-Cola.
0: It's formaldehyde.
1: Formaldehyde. While the government is squeezing the pensioners, at least the chooks are looking out for us.
0: So I can't have a cheeseburger, but I can have a five-egg omelette.
1: Yes.
0: Oh, I guess I can
1: have
0: take
1: a 10-egg.
0: I guess I can take that trade, I suppose.
1: Mm. And the berries, Glenn. Blueberries, strawberries are the only fruit the MIND diet specifically demands. Oh, blueberries and strawberries.
0: Well, I like blueberries in a muffin.
1: I love strawberries. Not strawberries. I love raspberries.
0: They're I like blueberries in a scone, actually.
1: They're like little scrubbers for your brain.
0: Oh, did you call me a scrubber? How dare you? How rude.
1: You've called you everything else. Why not add scrubber to it? So the plan for Albanese Sneezy.
0: Sleazy.
1: Sell the car, iron your money, avoid cheese, and eat so many eggs you start clucking like a chicken. It's the only way to make sure that we don't end up talking to AI Helen and forgetting our own names.
0: I think I can manage the eggs, but I don't know about the cheese part. But hey, keeps the lights on upstairs. I'll try anything.
1: You better, because if you forget to bring me my peppermint tea tomorrow, oh no, you'll be sneaking pastries behind the bike shed.
0: Sneaking? Do it out in the open. No one cares.
1: You, Glenn, my brain is egg powered and sharp as a tack.
0: Egg powered? I don't doubt that. I wish I had the sound effect now. I don't doubt that for a second. Coming up next, we're going to look at the local crime. Who stole the calamari in the chip packet? We'll be right back.
1: Don't forget that parsley garnish, please.
0: Oh, how can I forget that? Stay with us. You're getting out of bed with Sandy and Glenn. And guess what, Sandy? We're going to have some Wham and Wake Me Up Before You Go-Go.

0: Wake Me Up Before You Go-Go, Wham! 2GLF 89.3, you're getting out of bed with Sandy and Glenn.
1: Oh, you should smoke a little bit more, Glenn. That cough sounds like it's really doing the trick.
0: Oh, because I miss out my chips and my lollies.
1: Oh, is that what it is? Yeah.
0: Well, now, Sandy, I know you're a bit more of a paint-by-numbers kind of girl. Preferably if the numbers were on a $20 note and I'm nice and fresh.
1: Yeah, that's right. The way I like it.
0: But there is some big news in the art world over the weekend. The Archibald Prize has been crowned for 2026.
1: Yeah, I love the Archibald. It's the one time of the year I can look at a wall of faces and realise I'm actually quite symmetrical. This year's winner is a real beauty. A Melbourne fella named Richard Lua took home the $100,000 prize for his portrait of senior Indigenous elder named Uluwantigin.
0: Oh, that's a nice name. $100,000, that's a lot of money, Sandy. That's a lot of iron money, actually.
1: It is a lot of iron money.
0: Yeah, a lot of iron money.
1: I'm sure they might give it to him in a plastic ironed card.
0: They'll probably charge him 99% tax, but anyway, enjoy your dollar. Sandy, what's the story behind this one? I heard it wasn't exactly painted in a cosy air-conditioned studio.
1: No, not even close. Poor Richard, who describes himself as a little freckly man who burns easy. He travelled all the way out to the APY lands in South Australia to paint her on country. We were talking about 47-degree heat.
0: Oh, God.
1: Can you imagine now? I'd be a puddle of neon pink lycra before you even open up the tin of paint.
0: Puddle. I can imagine it. 47 degrees. That's not a studio. That's an oven.
1: I know. I don't know how to get the paint fresh.
0: And the subject. You look wanty. She sounds like a powerhouse.
1: Yeah, she's a legend. She's a traditional healer. You need one of those, Glenn, for your waistline.
0: And the rest.
1: And a senior artist, Tajala Arts. But my favourite part is the pressure she put on him. Apparently, before he started, she looked him in the eye and said, I want to look good and I want to look a little bit younger and a little bit smiley. I like that. That's beautiful.
0: Yeah.
1: But she basically gave him an Instagram filter treatment in real life.
0: Well, he obviously listened because the judges loved it. It's a massive portrait, life size, on a bright yellow background. Sounds lovely, doesn't it? Mm. And it's only the fifth time in over 100 years that a First Nations person has been the subject of the winning painting.
1: Yeah, it's a stunner. And she's got these flecks of paint on her arms in the portrait because she just stepped away from her own canvas to be painted. It's two artists meeting in the middle of the desert. And Richard says he was sick of being called a six-time finalist. So he gave the can finally drop that. Glad that he can finally drop that title. And honestly, for 47 degrees and $100,000, I'd let him paint me too. As long as he makes me look good. I don't want to look sad. I don't want to look too happy. I don't want to look fat, Glenn. I don't want to look old. I want to look like Marilyn Monroe that's been smoking crack.
0: There's going to be nothing left of you. You really do think he's got his work cut out for him there, Sandy.
1: Yeah.
0: But a huge congrats to Richard and Uluwantigin. It's a win for the West and a win for the desert. Coming up next, we're wrapping up the morning with the weekend weather and the news. You are getting out of bed with Sandy and Glenn. It's raining men, the weather girls.

girls. Uh-huh. And have we got

0: It's Raining Men, the Weather Girls. You are getting out of bed with Sandy and Glenn, and it's now time for the 8ish news.
1: Good morning, it's 8 a.m. on Wednesday, May 13th. I'm Sandy B. And this is your deep dive into the news that defines our day. We start in Washington, where President Donald Trump has made a move that hits close to home. The new U.S. ambassador, the president has officially named David Bratt as the new U.S. ambassador to Australia. Bratt, a former congressman known for his American First economic views, is expected to prioritize trade and security alignment as the administration navigates a complex Pacific landscape. There's going to be a state visit to China, where President Trump is scheduled to arrive in Beijing this evening for a high-stakes state visit. That marks the first visit by the US president to China in nearly a decade. Discussions are expected to be dominated by potential trade deals and tariffs and ongoing energy crisis caused by conflict in the Middle East. Iran is having a ceasefire on the global stage. President Trump has labelled a recent ceasefire proposal regarding Iran as unacceptable, stating the current deal remains on life support, with the global prices hover around $105 per barrel. In a historic settlement, mining giant Fortescue, owned by Andrew Twiggy Forrest, has agreed to pay $150 million in native title compensation. The settlement follows a long-running legal battle over the cultural loss and the land used in Western Australia's Pilbara region. There's a measles alert. New South Wales Health has issued a multi-site measles alert after confirmed cases were linked to the overseas travellers. Exposure sites have been listed across Sydney, and if you've already been in the vicinity of a major transport hub or shopping centre recently, health officials urge you to monitor for symptoms. In Melbourne, charges have been sensationally dropped against several men initially accused in the 2024 death of a teenager found in a fridge. The prosecutors informed the court that they were no longer met the burden of proof, ending a case that has been gripped the nation for 2 years. While the federal budget papers were released last night, the headline story for every worker this morning is generational tax change. Treasurer Jim Chalmers has flagged further tax cuts for every Australian worker. This includes the new Working Australians Tax Offset, a permanent benefit of up to $250, plus the reduction in the tax rate for those earning between $8,200 and $45,000, dropping to 14% by 2027. In a politically risky move, the government is moving to abolish negative gearing from new investors and replacing the 50% capital gains tax discount with an inflation-linked model. The goal is to help 75,000 more Australians into a home ownership over by the next decade. A horror scene in Sydney Southwest overnight, where a 9-car pile-up in Lakemba has left one man dead and multiple people trapped. Emergency crews worked in the early hours to extract survivors. Investigations into the cause are ongoing. And parents on the North Shore are on high alert this morning as police are investigating a report for an attempted abduction of a child near a local primary school. A young student reportedly being approached by a man in a white van yesterday afternoon. Police have increased patrols in the area and are calling for dash cam footage. In finance, it was a nervous day on the trading floor as investors waited for the Treasurer's speech. Yesterday, the ASX 200 closed at $8,670.70, down a 0.3%, a 20-day low. On the gold, it was 6,516 ounces, which is trending high. Silver is trending stable at $116.70. On the Australian dollar, Australian against the US is 72.22, buying 72.2 US cents, while against the euro, it's 66.5 euro cents. While the banks were sold off due to negative gearing nerves, BHP hit a close yesterday, buoyed by copper prices reaching an all-time high of over £60.45. In sports, well, the Carlton Football Club is a shock this morning in the AFL. Martin Voss has resigned as a head coach, effectively immediately, following a string of poor results and internal pressure. Voss stated a club needs a fresh voice to move forward. In tennis, the sport's biggest stars are threatening a boycott of the up-and-coming Grand Slam. Players are citing unsustainable scheduling and a lack of revenue sharing as the break point in the standoff with government bodies. Gout Gout, sprint sensation, has stunned the athletic world in the Worlds, confirming he's stepping into a new high performance role that could change his training trajectory for the next Olympic cycle. And the F1 comeback, rumours are swirling a paddock about an Aussie F1 star, hinting at Daniel Ricciardo return. He'll be a shock comeback to the grid in the 2027. And that brings us over to the weather, Glenn.
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1: It all starts here in Sydney. As we look out the window this morning, we've seen some morning clouds, and I'm afraid they're sticking around. We're currently settling at what feels like temperatures, Glenn. What does it feel like to you?
0: Oh, it feels like about 20. In here, it does.
1: In here, because we're...
0: It's set to it, yeah, no. Coming in this morning, it felt like about 13.
1: Yeah, it wasn't freezing. It was just wet and miserable, wasn't it? 17 degrees today, they're saying, heading up to a top of 21. The big story is moisture, Glenn.
0: Oh, I can't stand moisture. Hate being moist.
1: I want to be your seat right now. We have 80% chance of rain with about 5 millimetres expected.
0: I always say that.
1: It's going to rain, Glenn.
0: It's going to rain.
1: Look out the window, it's going to rain.
0: But they add it all together over the course of the day to give you the 50% chance of light rain.
1: Oh, that's true. Yeah. Yes.
0: It's beautiful and fine for about 8 hours of the day. Yeah, then they combine all the other ones like at 3 a.m.
1: Those scattered showers are likely to develop lightly this morning, pass through the afternoon. It's going to be quite breezy as well, Glenn.
0: So
1: the fly done up.
0: Oh, okay? My God, I'm going to be moist and breezy.
1: We're looking at a southeasterly winds of 25 kilometres, and don't be surprised if feel like gusts hitting up to 37 kilometres, especially if you're near the water. Humidity is sitting at 61%, so it might feel a bit heavier than your average autumn morning. Moving out to Western Sydney, it's a slightly cooler story. While the city hits 21, the west will struggle to get past 18 degrees today. So you've got a 50% chance of rain, so deeply keep the umbrella in your car if commuting to Penrith or Blacktown.
0: Oh, I am going out that way today. Oh, dear.
1: You need cigarettes, do you, Glenn?
0: No, I've got to pick up the kids. It's going to be tuna Subway day.
1: Yes, you're right. Now let's look around the state, Glenn. Brisbane.
0: Yep.
1: Going up to Brizzy. It's going to be 24 degrees.
0: It'll be lovely up there.
1: Mostly fine, with a little hit and miss shower.
0: There it is again, see? Hit and miss showers. It's not a percentage of the hit and miss.
1: What about Melbourne, Glenn? A bit of four season in one day situation.
0: Oh, it's always like that.
1: It's going to hit a mild 22 degrees early on.
0: Yeah.
1: But get your coats handy. A cold front is moving through and it will see temperatures plummet and rain set in by the afternoon.
0: I love the way it says mild 22 degrees and as if it's something different. No, that's summer.
1: Melbourne barely gets sunshine.
0: That's summer.
1: that's a hot day. Adelaide, similar to Melbourne, you're thinking the font, a top of 19 degrees with gusty winds, persistent showers. Hobart is turning quite wintry, Glenn.
0: How can it be wintry? I'm just looking at the temperature.
1: It's never got summer. A high of 20 degrees before the wind and rain arrive to sweep through the Tassie capital. It sounds like across the whole north of Australia, isn't it? You're the lucky ones today in Perth, mostly sunny with 20 degrees with very little to worry about. Darwin's going to be a top end of high of 35 degrees.
0: Oh, wow.
1: Canberra, a crisp 23 degrees, Glenn.
0: Oh, yeah. Well, I don't know. The sun seems to shine out of their asses, so it could be hotter.
1: If you're looking about the weekend, well, don't worry. This weekend is the pick of the week. We're hitting the top of 20 degrees and a low of 15 degrees on Saturday. Mostly cloudy, but the rain chance is low at only 30%. So that's on Saturday. And Sunday, it's going to be 22 degrees with a chance of rain, jumping up to 80%. So it's definitely going to rain, right?
0: Oh, yeah.
1: We're expecting a few millimetres of rain to sweep across the basin. I don't know which basin.
0: Yeah, where's the basin?
1: I'm not sure. No. But either way.
0: Is that Janelle and Cave? Is that the basin?
1: Oh, it must be Janelle and Caves. Yeah, that's right. All right, well, that's the news for this morning, Glenn. What are you going to play us?
0: Oh, I think I need to liven this up a bit. This weather is a bit dismal. So I think Billy's People, and we can't stop the music.

0: Village People, Can't Stop the Music. You are getting out of bed with Sandy and Glenn.
1: Oh, you can't stop the music, Glenn, no matter what you do. Isn't that a great track?
0: I love that track.
1: Makes me just want to get in my little, roller skates and do a little bit of boogie action.
0: I know. Who was in that movie? The guy out of Police Academy.
1: Yeah,
0: Steve Guttenberg,
1: yeah,
0: or whatever it is.
1: Yeah, there was a lot of people in that movie. Yeah, I do. Like, Music of the Night was the movie from the Village People. Yeah, it's great.
0: But I actually got to meet the Village People a few years ago by accident. I was at a hotel in Canberra doing a job, a thing for Adam, and I was staying at the hotel and I was down at the reception with the concierge and I was looking for something to eat. I was asking what's open around the area. And I'm standing chatting to him and these five guys, I can't remember, that came up behind me in full costume. It was around about Mardi Gras time, so I thought they were going to Mardi Gras. And they were in full Village People outfit. And I didn't think much of it. And then when they left, the concierge says, "You're an idiot." And I said, "Why?" He said, "You should have got their autograph." I said, "What?" He said, "That's the Village People." There were actual Village People standing behind me.
1: I've actually met the Village People too, quite a few years ago. The original, I think there was three of them were original back in those days. I don't think any of them are original now. I think the only one left was the Indian.
0: Yeah, the Indian, yeah. He was actually nice. He did chat for me.
1: Yeah, way back in the day. In the city, they were actually, they were performing at Mardi Gras that year, many years ago. They did it quite a few times, actually. They're beautiful people. Yeah, they came into the club and, I don't know where I was. I think it was at a pub or a club or doing a personal gig. Either way, they were nice, very, very friendly. The Indian was extremely friendly.
0: I heard a bit too friendly.
1: A little friendly, quite friendly. Very friendly. I like being friendly.
0: Did he play with your TP and your tartan pole?
1: No, had a frock on.
0: All right. Yeah, no. We definitely would have got access to it.
1: Couldn't have got access. You never can.
0: We've seen some upskirt photos of you.
1: there was no can opener, so he couldn't get through. Those were the days. Either way, lots of fun. Which brings us to our next segment, Glenn, on this day.
2: This Day with Sandy Bottom.
1: Yes, on this day, Glenn. There she is, isn't she beautiful? Look at her. She hasn't got a name.
0: No, we have to give her a name as well. You're not going to remember these.
1: She could be AI Denise.
0: AI Denise.
1: Yeah. On this day, Glenn, in 1787, almost when you were born.
0: Really?
1: Almost.
0: Almost.
1: The Great Departure. It all started the day. The first fleet left, consisting of 11 ships led by Arthur Phillip, set sail for Portsmouth, England. They were bound for Botany Bay to establish the first European settlement in Australia. Imagine being one of those ships for the 8 months, Glenn. Had they packed enough dry shampoo? Off they did. They went swimming. They did all that stuff. I don't know what they did. What did they do?
0: I don't know.
1: Either way.
0: For dysentery.
1: I think they might have had a packet of chips full of calamari. There's a good chance.
0: Packet of chips.
1: They had a flask full of calamari.
0: Fart all the way through it.
1: Yeah, a lot going on there. In 1861, the War Comet. Do you know what that is?
0: I have no idea.
1: A backyard astronomer, John Tebbutt of Windsor, New South Wales. It sounds like a good fella, doesn't he?
0: Oh, that's
1: John
0: lovely.
1: Tebbutt. He looked up at the sky and spotted a smudge in the sky, Glenn.
0: A smudge.
1: I'm not going there.
0: No.
1: It became the Great Comet.
0: I was waiting for it.
1: The Great Comet of 1861. It was so bright, it eventually cast shadows at night.
0: There's a song with that.
1: Is there?
0: Shadows at Night, yes.
1: Oh, right. Well, there you go. And in 1932, a political drama happened in one of most controversial moves in Australian politics, Glenn.
0: Oh, no.
1: New South Wales Governor Sir Philip Game sacked the Premier Jack Lang. It was a kind of high-stakes drama we usually only see in the drag race final nights.
0: It's very nice.
1: 1932. Some headlines, of course. Our Lady Fatima in 1917. Three shepherd children in Fatima, Portugal, reported seeing a vision of the Virgin Mary. I've seen a couple of those.
0: I've seen the statue. You know the weeping one?
1: Mm.
0: I actually have seen that statue.
1: Have you?
0: It toured at one point.
1: And was it crying?
0: It was when it saw me.
1: Yeah, it probably hasn't stopped dripping after.
0: No, they brought it. It was one of the school churches in Geelong. It was touring around and had it there.
1: Right. Well, it's now the most famous religious pilgrimage sites in the world, Our Lady Fatima. I'm thinking about never going there to see that. In 1950, vroom, vroom, the very first Formula One championship race was held at Silverstone in the UK. Now, Giuseppe Farina won it. Do you know Giuseppe? He makes pizzas, apparently.
0: Wow.
1: I don't know.
0: That's Papa Giuseppe. That's his father.
1: Oh, is that what it is? I knew I'd seen the word before.
0: I'm on the ball today.
1: I wonder if he was eating spinach and cheese while he was going around the Formula.
0: Is he allowed to? That's the question.
1: Kicking off the world's obsession with fast cars and handsome drivers in jumpsuits. That's exciting.
0: Yeah.
1: Only in 1950.
0: It's a good Friday night.
1: In 1981, a miraculous survival.
0: Yeah.
1: Pope John Paul II survived in an assassination attempt in St. Peter's Square.
0: Who would shoot at the Pope? Really?
1: How sad must you be, right? He was shot and seriously wounded, made a full recovery, later famously visiting and forgiving his attacker in prison.
0: Yeah, I know. Can you imagine being in prison? Oh, you've got a visitor.
1: Yeah. And it's the Pope.
0: Yeah.
1: If we're not going to torture you for the rest of your life about your craziness, we're going to send the Pope with the whole of the media in.
0: Whose feet got kissed first? Yeah.
1: If you don't want to hang yourself by the end of that, you're out of luck.
0: I wonder if he got a Pope on a rope.
1: I reckon he did. And I reckon he got blessed by a few of the inmates too.
0: Did you know there is such a thing, by the way? There's soap in the shape of the Pope on a rope.
1: I'm sure there is a Pope on a rope.
0: Yeah, there actually, I'll buy you one next week.
1: We should get one.
0: I actually saw one. I'll get you one next week.
1: Now, people born today, Glenn, Stevie Wonder. Was born in 1950. He's quite a wonder, Stevie, isn't he?
0: Yeah.
1: The musical genius himself turned 76 today. Oh. From superstition to I just called to say I love you. His definition of a living legend.
0: Do you know there's actually video of him driving a car?
1: Right.
0: It's actually video. He went to a car park or somewhere and someone was instructing him.
1: He's a bit crazy. Yeah, why not? Why not, I say.
0: Now just chuck him in a Tesla.
1: Stephen Colbert, the King of Late Night, he turned 62. He was born in 1964. Robert Pattinson, our favourite sparkly vampire in Batman, turns 40.
0: Oh, my God, he's getting on a bit.
1: He's officially hitting the middle-aged. And Debbie Ryan, the Disney star turned insapable actress, turns 33.
0: Oh.
1: We said goodbye to a few people, Glenn. You might know them. Doris Day.
0: Yep.
1: Gary Cooper.
0: Yep.
1: The golden age of Hollywood. And Chet Baker, the Prince of Cool Jazz, passed away in Amsterdam. I know you probably won't know him.
0: No idea.
1: No, because you've got no class.
0: None whatsoever. And it's jazz.
1: Today is International Hummus Day.
0: Oh, let's all celebrate.
1: Oh, it's time to get naked and rub chickpea into our privates.
0: God.
1: Grab a Peter and get dipping. Or just grab Peter and get dipping. Because the world is celebrating Mediterranean staples today.
0: You know, all these people are going to ride in. Sure, John's excited to hear this.
1: Oh, he's excited. He's currently got hummus on his privates right now. He just put the chili bit on the wrong bit. It's got to be a bit inflamed for an hour.
0: I want to see his breadstick.
1: And it's World Frog Jumping Day.
0: To go from that to World Frog Jumping Day.
1: Inspired by Mark Twain's story, people around the world take a moment to appreciate it, our amphibious friends. who may not have a little hop for yourself, Glenn. I want to see you hop.
0: I can't even hop. Go on, can't even walk.
1: Get out and hop, Glenn.
0: And I'll hop. And I'll oh, God. Oh, that wasn't a good look. I actually tried it.
1: It's like a wet plastic bag in the rain.
0: I know. I just slid off the seat.
1: 40 years ago, Glenn, let's step into the time machine. We need a time machine sound.
0: Well, next time.
1: That'd be nice.
0: I need to write this stuff down.
1: Head back to 1986, where big hair was in, shoulder pads were huge, and the music was on absolute fire. The song tearing up the charts 40 years ago was Addicted to Love by Robert Palmer.

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1: And it's that time of the month, Sandy. The stars are out, the drama is high, and you've been scrolling the tabloids.
3: Jeez, that went on and on and on and on.
1: I know, I need to shorten that.
3: And I thought it was quite funny because you started with, yes, it's that time of the day.
1: Yeah, I know.
3: I was like, well, what time of day is it?
1: I know.
3: About 8:30.
1: Yeah, we're past Karen. So the drama is high, and you've been scrolling the tabloids like a woman possessed. What have you? Yeah, we're past Karen. So the drama is high, and you've been scrolling the tabloids like a woman possessed. What have you found for us

0: actually getting quite serious. There's been a massive Eurovision fever hit by a high-level terror threat. Can you believe that?
1: Well, I was wondering when this was going to happen.
0: Yeah, we're talking ISIS and Iran fears at their highest ever. And poor Delta, she's been caught up in the middle of it, battling some shocking bad weather. And a high security just got a high note out.
1: So security threats at Eurovision, that's heavy. Is Delta okay, though? Which is usually a magnet for drama.
0: Oh, she is. God bless her. She's a pro, though, Glenn. She survived a storm and a lockdown. She's speaking on Survivor, talking about Cody Simpson. Do you know Cody?
1: Yeah, that's. I think he's an Australian guy.
0: Yeah, he's a golden boy from the pool and stage and revealed it a reality painful health battle, Glenn.
1: Mm-hmm.
0: He's had to stop speaking entirely.
1: Oh, he's a singer.
0: A total vow of silence to save his vocal cords, God bless
1: now,
0: him.
1: Now, wouldn't it be nice if we took that? It'll be 2 hours of nothing.
0: I don't know if you've heard his singing, but it's actually probably a good thing that he's had this. For some, it might have been a blessing, Glenn, but for 2 weeks of not hearing him sing. Now, I've heard that the local birds actually returned to his suburb during the hiatus, and I thought it was safe to come out again. I'm joking. But honestly, I heard that the rats were packed and ready to move back in too. It's serious, though. Vocal health is no joke, Glenn.
1: Really?
0: No, it's not. Yeah. But the silence is golden for the rest of the people.
1: I just wish the Strolling Bones would do that, the Rolling Stones. It'd be nice if they could do that. You're terrible.
0: I know.
1: Let's just rest his pipes now. And with the latest with the Royals, I saw a headline about Prince Andrew again.
0: Oh, we love Prince Andrew. He's our best friend.
1: He's a shock prince.
0: Oh, he's beautiful.
1: It's a tabloid that's formerly known as Prince. I love that.
0: Look, if you can't make it up, just don't make it up when it comes to Prince of Andrew.
1: You don't have to make anything up.
0: He's back in the bombshell headlines. He should be on the cover of Vogue. for being the worst in the world. And new claims about his playful nature with animals and people, Glenn. A little bit like that dog next door you like to play with.
1: So the llama's not even safe.
0: Apparently his memory is getting even worse. Oh, poor thing. He really needs to go on an Alzheimer's diet. Not eating enough eggs.
1: He's lost all his staff and he still can't find them.
0: Remember a Pizza Express in walk-in, and now he's claiming he can't remember all sorts of things. It's a bit of a mess of a bombshell claims that won't go away, and the man's memory is like a sieve whenever a lawyer is in the room.
1: Or a subpoena. Where did I put that? Convenient memory loss. Hey, sounds like some politicians we know. Alba Sleazy, you made a promise and you backed off.
0: Did you touch that animal? I can't remember.
1: What did you touch? What was that?
0: Why was your pants down and that girl was on the end of it? I don't remember.
1: Oh, my God. All right, move us on. Something lighter.
0: Well, grab your favourite knickers, Glenn, because we're going to watch a lot more TV soon. That's right.
1: Yeah.
0: There's a huge rumour that Fast and Furious has been turned into a TV series.
1: God, no.
0: That's right. It sounds exactly like your nightly routine. Fast, ready to eat and full of grease.
1: And I'm still furious in the morning.
0: You had a full-fat instant pizza and some fast cars on the screen, and it's basically a documentary of your living room.
1: Yeah, you're not wrong. Can't find that remote. I'm furious. There's nothing wrong with a pepperoni pizza and a car chase. If they make a series, I'm in. Is Vin Diesel involved? I like a bit of Vin Diesel.
0: Yes, they're keeping the cast under wraps, but, you know, they'll stretch out the franchise until the wheels literally fall off.
1: They're going to put him in there. It's too expensive.
0: And finally, Glenn, an update of our favourite Aussie from Down Under with a little Down Under. The Bonds boy himself, the one with a little down under, Robert Irwin. He's actually received a huge wave of support from his fans and a few down his pants as well.
1: Oh, they're just packing a punch.
0: After revealing an unusual condition he suffers from, Glenn.
1: Oh, what's that? Too much television?
0: He says he can't even think about it without getting a reaction.
1: Neither can you. Robert Irwin, he seems like the toughest kid on the planet. What time a condition are we talking about?
0: It's tripophobia. Glenn, it's the fear.

0: This is something you've never been frightened
1: of. This is something John's got.
0: A fear of small holes or clusters of bumps.
1: No, that's the sexual health clinic I'm frightened of, not the speed disease.
0: You know, it's like honeycomb or sponges. He's revealed it's a genuine struggle for him, which is ironic considering he spends his life looking after crocodile skin and beehives. Fans have been flooded with love. It's all the 90-year-olds sticking to the TV still watching the ads. It just goes to show that even the bravest Irwin is something that makes them squirm.
1: I just love it. A fear of small holes or clusters of bumps.
0: Trophobia.
1: Holes in sponges. I didn't see that coming. Well, at least he's honest about it.
0: Don't joke about it, Glenn. John gets the same. He's got the same problem.
1: Yeah, I know, but he scratches his.
0: Oh, is that what it is? He's walking around with ice bags.
1: Yeah, he's looking at us going, oh, yeah. He's next door. He's giving us that glare. Well, maybe his eyes are just glossed over. He can't tell. Well, that's a massive rap, Sandy. I feel like I've lived a year and 15 minutes.
0: It's a big world, Glenn, and between silent singers, forgetful princesses, and Robert Irwin's a fear of crumpets. We've got it all now. So don't we even find the full fat pizza you're talking about.
1: And if you promise the iron the crust, we'll be back after this. And hopefully after this, we might be talking to John and see if his holes and his sponges are still right.
0: We're going to check in with John, as we like to say.
1: We need a doctor's theme for the next one. You are getting out of bed with Sandy and Glenn. And a bit of Van Morrison and Baby, Please Don't Go.

0: Van Morrison and Baby Please Don't Go, which hopefully in a few minutes' time we will be doing.
1: With a bit of help of a cream.
0: A cream? What, to get us out of this chair?
1: A lotion.
0: Oh, I love a lotion, a potions.
1: Oh, baby, please don't go.
0: If you do, go and get it seen too.
1: Can't see a doctor, I'd say.
0: Speaking of a doctor.
1: Talk about the doctor. Well, he's good enough. He's actually got a certificate too in blowing your nose. So it makes him almost a professional doctor. And I know that if you put him in a white uniform, you could actually sell him off as the oral B specialist.
0: His face is always covered.
1: It's true.
0: What's the go with that?
1: They're all doctors on that.
0: Hi, I'm Barry and I'm a dentist.
1: That's right. And then underneath in the fine lines, it's got this person's not a real doctor.
0: Yeah, I know. So please don't get an exploratory done by him.
1: Let's go over to Doctor. Dr. John, is he in the clinic?
2: Hello. Yes. I'm a giant sponge.
0: How's your holes?
2: I absorb almost everything. All bar little holes.
0: Oh, my God.
1: You need to eat. But have you had enough eggs in your diet?
0: Oh, that sounds to me like it needs a few prunes.
2: Well, I don't need prunes. I love eggs.
1: Oh, you love eggs? Yeah, well, apparently, going by some research that we found out today, that you're going to stop Alzheimer's, which I don't think it's too late for you to get Alzheimer's.
0: Too late or too early?
2: What are you talking about?
1: It's too late.
0: I don't know what he's going on about.
1: He can't remember what Alzheimer's was.
0: I don't even know what I'm doing here.
1: But apparently you've got to eat up to how many? 9 eggs a day or something? 9 eggs?
0: 5 or something? I can't remember now. You wrote it.
2: Oh, good grief. I love my boiled eggs, poached eggs.
0: Deviled eggs.
1: Oh, yeah.
2: Really, I like good old devil eggs. A little horny.
1: Oh, all those ladies in the...
0: Now, for the people at home, I looked through the window next door and he was licking his lips when he said that.
1: All those ladies in the retirement village.
0: I think his beard is curling up.
1: Maybe have you been over to the Black Hole retirement village?
2: Popping eggs.
0: Can you imagine the smell if you gave them all eggs?
2: Yeah.
0: Oh, my God.
2: Sulfur's a joy.
0: Retirement village's mating call.
1: That's it. She's like, good grief. With some eggs, Doris.
2: You don't have to worry too much now because NDIS has been all ironed out.
0: So is his money.
1: It's been ironed out, but no one knows exactly what's going on.
0: I have no idea what's going on. I work with you.
1: No one has any idea. Now, what's in the program today?
2: Well, I can honestly say this will open everyone's eyes.
1: Right.
0: Yeah, not like this show.
1: Is super glue or do I need chopsticks?
2: Be liking having a couple of boiled eggs on your face.
0: Too many, and that won't be the only thing open.
2: Oh, dear.
0: So what are we opening our eyes for, John?
2: All of the stuff dating back from the 50s and 60s.
1: Oh, we're heading back to the 60s.
2: Oh, yeah.
1: Oh, I have to go get my little rah-rah skirt down to the knee.
2: And, of course, skirt. A little bit of rock and roll, and in particular, country, with our friend Lonnie Lee.
1: Oh, Lonnie Lee.
0: Wasn't he coming in last week? What happened to Lonnie?
1: He came in last week. He's coming in this week. Oh, he came in last week. He did, yes. Oh, how did it go? How was Lonnie?
2: Absolutely fantastic.
0: Did you say hello to him for us?
2: Of course I did, yes. And he said, do I have to say hello to them?
0: I'm going to listen back to this.
1: he said, have you got a few more eggs to get me over it?
0: What about Pixie? What happened to Pixie? Did Pixie come in?
2: No, Pixie couldn't make it. She fell ill, unfortunately.
0: Oh, poor Pixie.
2: Hopefully, I'm going to have Pixie on today.
1: Oh, okay. Oh, that'll be nice.
2: Yeah.
1: Yeah, lovely.
2: I'm not sure where she's going to be, whether she's going to be in Catherine or whether she's going to be back in Darwin or in Brisbane.
1: Right. Oh, well, that'd be nice.
2: She's all over the place.
0: She's in Darwin. She'll love it. It's about 35 degrees.
1: Oh, it's nice and hot up there.
2: Yeah.
1: She'll be right. She'll be in a boob tube, ready to go.
0: I should imagine us in a boob tube.
2: I tell you what, it wouldn't matter what she was wearing. She always looks good. She's a very smart, intelligent woman.
1: Oh, that's it. That's what we like.
2: Yeah.
1: Smart, intelligent, not like any of my family.
0: Obviously, so. She's had a lot of eggs.
2: Oh, also, I'm going to have Archie Roach on today.
1: Oh, good old Archie Roach.
0: Oh, yeah, I know
2: unfortunately.
0: That name.
2: Well, he passed away recently, not so long ago.
1: Yeah.
2: But as folks would probably remember, you might not, Glenn, because you're too old.
0: Yeah. Oh, charming. Getting it from him
1: she
0: now.
1: She only remembers pre-war.
0: Oh. Yeah. Can this coming from the king of formaldehyde?
2: Ah, oh, dear me. Well, as usual, Celtic Woman's going to endow me with a good little song. Send me a song is what she's going to sing. Oh. That's Lisa.
1: Right. Send me a song.
2: Yeah.
1: She's is that the name of the song?
2: Yeah, that
1: when
2: is.
1: When she wrote the song, she's like, now what am I going to call this song? Oh, I know. Just send me that song. Oh, that's it. I'll call it. That's what I'm going to call it. Send me a song.
2: Well, I'll tell you what. Oh, by the way.
0: Yeah, we're waiting.
1: It's got to be better than Don't Sit on My Face. Well, you
0: Sit on My Face, isn't that Joel Dolce?
2: Oh, God, no, I want to breathe. I need a snorkel.
0: Well, get your head out of there.
2: Oh, dear me. And our old friend Tony Martin. I had him a couple of years ago in the studio here. And not the Tony Martin from overseas.
1: Right, not that's the international one. Right.
2: This is all Australian.
1: Oh,
2: and don't forget, Lonnie Lee's going to be in the Liverpool Catholic Club on the 30th.
1: Oh, on the 30th. Is that when he's coming?
2: Yeah.
1: If you like a little bit of old nostalgia, then that's definitely worth checking out. 30th at Club Liverpool. Yeah?
2: Yeah.
1: You can get your tickets, obviously, at the club, I suppose.
0: Did you say Club Liverpool? Did you say Club Liverpool or Liverpool Catholic?
2: No, Catholic. Liverpool Catholic Club.
1: The other one. Yeah, the other one. Yeah, the one that's nice. Yeah.
2: Yeah.
1: No. They're actually both quite nice. Oh, yeah.
2: Lots of good food in either of those venues.
1: That's right. Both of them will give you an itch.
2: If you like. Jerry and the
0: Pacemakers. Are we talking about the poker machines?
1: Or Holes or Honeycomb.
2: Jerry and the Pacemakers will sing Things to Your Liking.
1: Oh.
2: I like it.
0: I was going to say, is that the name of the song or something?
1: Yeah. That's the name of the song.
0: Like, they're really getting original, aren't they?
1: Oh, my gosh.
2: And listen, there's a very obscure one there, too.
1: Yeah.
2: And that's Terry.
1: Terry.
2: Yeah.
0: Terry.
2: By Twinkle.
1: Is the name of the song Twinkle or is the artist Twinkle from Terry?
0: I don't know, but I suddenly need a twinkle.
1: Or did Terry
2: You've
1: twinkle?
2: Got it right. No wow. one ever knows. Right. But at least you won't be sitting with Johnny Cash. With the Ring of Fire.
1: That's true. Mind you, we've had that a few times.
2: Yeah. Oh, Sandy, did you bring Indian again today?
1: Did I bring in who?
2: The Ring of Fire.
1: Oh, the Ring of Fire. I do like a good Ring of Fire.
0: I mean, he has been shuffling on that chair for quite a while.
1: I'm looking uncomfortable. It's because I ate a lot of chilies last night.
0: I think we don't need to bring in the hemorrhoid donut.
2: Well, I'll tell you what I'll do. I'll bring my sister in.
1: Right.
0: Okay. I wonder where this is going to go.
2: Well, Violet's going to sing Winter Love, especially for you, Sandy.
1: Oh, I do like a little winter love.
2: Oh, yeah.
1: Yes, can't go wrong.
2: Well, it depends on whether you like spooning or wooning.
1: I just like farting in the wind to keep me warm.
0: I think it's more like worming for him.
2: Oh, get off.
0: That's caused it.
1: We'll see you at 9 o'clock. I'm looking forward to it.
2: Get those eggs, India.
1: There's a lot going on in that show.
0: I know. Oh, the man is busy.
1: We've got to stop feeding him caffeine. He's going off.
0: I know. We've only had one.
1: Give him another Red Bull, I say.
0: Keep him off the eggs.
1: When we come back, we're going to be saying goodbye to a legend. We're not saying goodbye, in fact. We're wishing a happy birthday to a legend.
0: Oh, really?
1: Sorry,
0: same thing. How old is it?
1: I've made him already dead.
0: How old is he? It could be the same thing.
1: You'll find out. Take us away, Glenn.
0: Bit of Tramps and Disco Inferno. I think we thought we'd go a real boppy one to lead in the John's program. You're getting out of bed with Sandy and Glenn. Almost 9 o'clock for Nostalgia Hour with John.

0: The Tramps and Disco Inferno, and just for John, Burn Baby Burn.
1: Now, if it, you know, Glenn, if you want to know what's going on the weekend, there is a whole lot there that's going down for you.
0: Yeah.
1: Blacktown City are doing the medieval fair. They say that it's not a F-A-I-R.
0: It's I know, it's a strange spelling.
1: It's a fair.
0: It's a fair.
1: Yeah, I think it's a medieval way of saying fair, right? It's taken over the Nurringjinji Reserve this Saturday and Sunday. So they're taking about jousting? Are you big on jousting?
0: Jousting.
1: Jousting.
0: That's jousting, yeah.
1: Yeah, with your sticks.
0: With sticks. Big sticks.
1: I could do that to a few people in the car park. Knights in armour, plenty of turkey legs, Glenn.
0: Oh, good old turkey leg.
1: A little bit like you in the mirror.
0: It'll match my turkey neck.
1: That's it. A kid's three and under are free, so grab your plastic swords and off you go, Glenn.
0: Nothing like a good fake cosplay.
1: If you really want to stay in the century, Southwest for Thelmia Festival of Steam is on this weekend.
0: I have that problem too.
1: It's a heaven for train-loving kids. Massive street parade, 11 a.m. on Sunday. Stilt walkers, carnival rides, and more steam than your morning kettle.
0: There we go. Steam your money.
1: Then there's the Wizards in Audience.

Yes, I'm definitely liking it. As a matter of fact, this is the Nostalgia Time Show, and welcome everybody who happens to be listening at this stage. And if you're not, well, you should be. Yeah, because we've got all the music that you have asked for. You've let me know. So that's why I'm playing what I'm playing today. And, well, hopefully you are going to enjoy it as much as I enjoy playing it for you. And this is Hermits now. There's

0: Yeah, certainly a lady that needs no introduction at all whatsoever. Anyway, but I'm going to say it was Cher. And we do hope that the rest of the music for today, up until midday at this stage with me on the Nostalgia Time show, is going to be to your liking.
1: The City of Liverpool and District Historical Society was established in 1959 to preserve, conserve and promote the history of Liverpool, Australia's fourth oldest town. 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
1: Hello, this is Lifeline. 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

0: Yeah, we don't hear enough of those old songs, do we, eh? Jerry and the Pacemakers and How Do You Do It? Oh, dear me. I don't know how I do it sometimes. Well, it just comes to me. Yeah, and that's the way it happens on Nostalgia Time.
1: Hi, I'm Stephanie Jansen and you're listening to Nostalgia with John Lyle.
0: Yeah, all right then.

Today, 70 years ago, an event took place to the north of Australia that almost changed the future of Australia. The Allies, Australia, New Zealand, the United Kingdom, and the United States of America, due to the infamous Japanese attack on Pearl Harbor and British possessions, were at war with Japan. In 1939, the Japanese General Staff suggested invading Northern Australia, but this was rejected as the Imperial Japanese Army did not have the forces to achieve an invasion. However, it was agreed that the island of Tulagi and Port Moresby in Papua should be captured in order to bomb targets in Australia, with a view to cutting off supply routes and provide greater security to the Japanese Greater Prosperity Sphere, as they termed it, on the 3rd of May 1942. A Japanese fleet set sail from Rabaul and three objectives: to capture Tulagi, capture Port Moresby, and the third, to destroy any US Pacific fleet sent to intercept the Japanese fleet. Unbeknown to the Japanese, thanks to a top-secret code-breaking device, the Japanese naval code had been broken and the US Naval Command were aware of Japanese intentions. In view of these intentions, all four of the Pacific Fleet's aircraft carriers, three cruisers, accompanied by destroyers, were dispatched to intercept the Japanese fleet. The tune that I'd like to play next is called Anchors Away, probably one of the most significant tunes that was ever recorded for the naval history.

On the 1st of May, the US fleet was joined by Task Force 44, consisting of HMAS Australia, Hobart, and USS Chicago. On the 4th of May, the Japanese landed on Tulagi. Although several of their ships were sunk or badly damaged by aircraft from USS Yorktown, the Japanese were now aware that there was more than one US fleet carrier in the Pacific.

The actual battle commenced on the 7th of May when both sides' aircrafts attacked Japanese plans to destroy the Allied fleet and were disrupted by the sinking of the Japanese carrier Shoho, although the Japanese sank the fleet oiler and the US destroyer. The following day, the 8th Japanese fleet carrier Shokaku was heavily damaged and the US carrier Lexington was severely damaged and later scuttled. Yorktown was also badly damaged. On the 7th of May, Task Force 44 was attacked by Japanese dive bombers and later B-17s of the US Army Air Force both attacked bombs and fell into the sea, but as Rear Admiral Crace, RN, the force commander, remarked that the Japanese were more accurate than the US Army Air Force. The two Australian and US cruisers were not damaged. And now I'd like to play the tune called Royal Australian Navy.

On the second day, due to suffering heavy losses in aircraft carriers and damage, both sides withdrew. The Japanese called off their invasions of Port Moresby and returned to Rabaul. The Japanese lost a large number of ships, including a light carrier. Three small warships and a transport was damaged. If numbers are correct, they lost a great number of aircraft and pilots, and overall 92,966 were killed. The Allied forces lost one fleet carrier, scuttled, and one fleet carrier damaged, an oiler, a destroyer, and 69 aircraft. 650 personnel were killed. And now we pay tribute to the Americans with the Stars and Stripes forever.

The Japanese did not try another invasion of Port Moresby again, and it was the first defeat the Japanese were to suffer until a massive defeat in the Battle of Midway in June 1942. In August 1942, American Marines landed at Tulagi and Guadalcanal. In terms of tonnage, the Battle of the Coral Sea was a tactical victory for the Japanese, but a strategic victory for the Allies. This is the Midway March.

After mourning the loss of HMAS Sydney, the Coral Sea Battle was a great morale booster for Australia and the REN. Many lessons were learned by both Australian and US navies, and it was the first sea battle where neither capital ships saw their enemy.

And that tune was called Pride of the Fleet. But I'd like to finish by playing the naval hymn, Eternal Fathers Strong to Save, for those in peril on the sea. Now, it's played by the Royal Australian Naval Band, and I believe it's probably one of the best produced tunes that I have ever heard. It's a very, very stirring tune.

Let's remember all sailors who, not only in wartime, who have gone down to the sea in ships. That concludes the Naval History segment for this week, and we look forward to presenting another one for you next week. Something a little different, all about Army bands.

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